You just heard two tracks by Betty Hammerschlag off of her newest album, Psycho Summer. Those are the two singles that are out right now. I'm a big fan of Betty. I really like the saxophone in that. And then up next, we have a really fun release for me. This is the single off of the new upcoming October 2nd album by Deerhoof, called Divine Schism. This is their song, Sun Like It Hot.

0: That was Tom Waits. That was Tom Waits.
1: Tom Waits. We have Nathan Fielder.
2: Tom Waits.
1: We have Nathan Fielder in the studio on the booth. We have Jesus Christ himself.
2: Peace be upon ye.
1: Don't say that.
2: Don't flip those Bibles. That's right.
1: Don't turn your dial. Don't flip your Bible.
2: Don't flip your Bibles.
1: This is Jesus Christ. 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
2: That's right.
1: We're gonna play some. I was put on some gospel like just now.
2: That's good.
1: We found
2: a free a cappella gospel CD.
1: We should do that.
2: I should have played it. I should have brought it and played it.
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0: Meow. Meow.
1: Yeah, I can't do it.
2: That's right. We meow in Philadelphia.
1: We meow. That's true. This is Nathan Fielder who does the show.
2: What's the Fielder?
1: What show do you do? You do that show that you like or whatever?
2: Yeah, yeah.
1: Jesus Christ. Nathan Rutledge is Jesus Christ.
2: Nathan Rutledge is Jesus Christ. That is me.
1: Tell them. Tell them about it.
2: We do woke music for woke people. That's right.
1: Yeah,
2: That's right.
1: That's true.
2: That's right.
1: You think he's lying.
2: You think I'm lying until you turn in and it's all woke.
1: It's true. And then tell us some things, Nathan. The thing about Nathan is that he's never had a thought in his head.
2: We're watching the women's pro baseball league right now. New York's up.
1: I lost the pen. Oh, I found the pen.
2: New York's up 5 right now. It's a beautiful day. I mean, New York's the closest we got to a Philly team right now. We only got 4 teams in the women's pro baseball league right now.
1: Boston
2: is the other one. We got West Coast people we don't care about. And they're both from California, so you know what that means. It means we're rooting for them to lose. And New York's up 5 right now. They just hit, I think, a grand slam. They didn't.
1: In our hearts, California's banned forever from all sports institutions.
2: Yeah. We're going to start a women's baseball league radio show in the last week.
1: We already have one.
2: Is this show?
1: Is this one?
2: It's this show.
1: It's basically this one.
2: Evil does not exist, but women's baseball does.
1: Evil does not exist. That's actually what it's
2: that's
1: called.
2: True.
1: That's true.
2: The full name.
1: That's what it's called.
2: Jesus endorses it.
1: Yeah. But, you know.
2: Oh, I'm Mondays.
1: Yeah, yeah, yeah.
2: 11:01.
1: That's true. That's true.
2: Important to know. And I'm probably going to play this one song I sent Emmett here.
1: Yeah.
2: That's the only thing I got planned right now. We got a whole day to figure it out, though.
1: It's true. A whole day? Tomorrow.
2: That's tomorrow. That's okay. The whole day.
1: This will be my PSA. This is my PSA for the...
2: Don't eat bugs.
1: No, well, here's my PSA. My PSA is...
2: I'm against that, actually.
1: Even if you're paranoid, it doesn't mean that they're not out to get you. That's my PSA for the day. But you know what? You know what? I think I'm ready. Are you ready?
2: I've never been more ready in my life.
1: You know? Don't you know? Don't you know?

Fading out behind me is, I think, Captain Beefheart's most beautiful song, Tropical Hot Dog Night, which was preceded by Royal Trucks, I'm Ready, off of their excellent album, Accelerator. Now I have some Philly happenings to report in our excellent nation. Sunday, September 13th, tomorrow, WKDU presents WKDU Brunch Takeover at Johnny Brenda's with DJs Adam Hendricks and Ben Shore. That's at 1 p.m. That's at Johnny Brenda's, that is all ages. Monday, Shearling and Brother Dragon are playing at 8 p.m. at Ort Leaves, that is 21 plus. Tuesday, September 15th, the Cardinals are playing at 8 p.m. at Johnny Brenda's, that is 21 plus. And on Wednesday, Container, Glorp, Echo Tracer are playing at 7 p.m. at Ort Leaves, that's 21 plus. Alina Glass, Thomas T. Fang are playing at 7:30 p.m. at The Church, at the First Presbyterian Church, that's all ages. And Soda Blonde is playing at 8 p.m. at Johnny Brenda's, that is 21 plus. And now, to bring us down a little more, we have a switch up in the musical ensemble of the evening. The taster menu has changed. The entree will be different. This is John Fahey.

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You heard several songs starting us off. MGMT, Electric Feel, and Kids off of their seminal album Oracle Spectacle, or Oracular Spectacle, which is, I always forget, I always want to say Oracular Spectacular, which is not the name of the album. And then following that was the Easy Star All Stars performing their cover of Exit Music for a Film by Radiohead off of their album Radio Dread, followed by Lee Scratch Perry, his song Rock Curry off of his new album Spatial No Problem, followed by LCD Sound System I Can Change off of their classic album This Is Happening, and most recently Panda Bear and Sonic Boom, Something That Lasts off of their new album that came out a month ago, A Question of When. Up next, we have another off that album, Like Moths to a Flame.

Yo, this is May here at WKDU Philadelphia, 91.7 FM. Thank you. I play music on my show every Tuesday, 8 to 9 p.m., and Emmett is making me do that. Do this right now. Go listen to me. Tuesday, 8 to 9 p.m. I play, like, worse music than this, but it's, like, still fine. Still good enough. I can't say that on air, but it's like, it's classic Miles Davis. Yeah, thank you. Okay. I'm gonna go now.

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Vibes Express. Yeah, you don't know. I have to pray for the world right now. This is a song that lacking the whole world right now. 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Yeah, the God alone, the church alone. More love we need in this world. Aye, Skilly.

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Yo, what's up? This is Cosmo Baker, and it's a cold winter when I'm not out there hijacking big rock salt trucks and selling them at corner bodegas in Southwest Philadelphia. 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

In the beginning, there was man. This man ventured forth and a bolt of lightning popped him on the head. Yeah, that sucks. 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

the sounds of Mr. Gil Scott-Heron. This is a toast to the people. Preceding that, we had the Glory Vibration Black Finger. Ronnie Laws, Give Us Every Generation. Darren Ron, Speechless. Adrienne Evans, her beautiful selection called Heaven. Take Me Higher, Fertile Ground, and Roy Ayers. Hey, What You Say, Come On. And at the top of the set, it was Lynn Roundtree starting us off with something called Something More. Mr. Gil Scott-Heron right here at WKDU Philadelphia. Yes, truly, Hopton Brown. It's another Sunday as we take you on a musical journey. 3 hours of nonstop smooth jazz. Sit back, relax, and enjoy.

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1: I can remember the rain in December, the leaves of brown on the ground.
0: Preceding that, Julian Vaughn, All I Do Is Think of You. Donald, Third World, 96 degrees. In the shade, it's real hot. Bruce Forsyth, can't take my eyes off of you. And Bruce Forsyth, Al Jarreau, once again, Alonzo, Phyllis Hyman, In a Sentimental Mood. And that's how we've been musically right here at WKDU. 1 hour in and 2 hours to go. Yours truly, Hopeton Brown, doing it for you each and every Sunday. Sit back, relax, and enjoy some good, smooth jazz right here at WKDU, the station that gives you more.

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1: All right. Time to tell you a little bit about what's happening in and around the Delaware Valley from WKDU in Philadelphia. Today, Sunday, September the 6th, the City Winery presents the Urban Gorilla Orchestra at 6 p.m. on the main stage of the City Winery at 990 Filbert Street in Philadelphia. Tuesday, September the 8th, We Get Requests featuring Josh Lawrence will be happening at Chris's Jazz Cafe on Sansom Street between Broad and 15th. Set times are at 7:30 and 9 p.m. Thursday, September the 10th, the Unscripted Jazz Series presents Coltrane Unscripted featuring Gerald Beasley, along with Jaleel Shaw, Adam Falk, and Carrie Shahid. That'll be happening at the South Jazz Kitchen, 600 North Broad Street. Sets are at 6:30 and 9 p.m. Friday, September the 11th, the Arsenal Workshop presents the Prism Quartet along with Craig Taborn. That'll be happening at 8 p.m. at Solar Myth at 1131 South Broad Street. Friday, September the 11th, Bowerbird presents Maria Grand and Sakur Hakim. They'll be performing at The Perch, 2321 Emerald Street at 7:30 p.m. Friday, September the 11th, the Philadelphia Museum of Art presents its Jazz Edition, celebrating the cultural impact of jazz and 100th anniversary of John Coltrane's birth. From 5 to 8 p.m. in the main building at the Philadelphia Museum of Art, you'll get performances from Yolanda Wisher and the Afro Eaters, sets start at 5:30, and gallery talks on jazz and the visual arts at 6:30 and 7:30 p.m. Saturday, September the 12th, Hooray Tririff performs in his trio at Arts in the Garden, in the Inn at Villanova University, 601 County Line Road in Wayne, Pennsylvania, from 1 p.m. to 5 p.m. Saturday, September the 12th, the Philadelphia Museum of Art has the Found Objects Trio from 2 p.m. to 4 p.m. in the main building at the Great Stair Hall. Saturday, September the 12th, Edmar Castañeda's quartet performs at the Berlin Theater in the MacArthur Theater Center at 91 University Place in Princeton, New Jersey. Showtime is at 7:30 p.m. Saturday, September the 12th, pianist Miki Yamanaka and her trio will be performing at Chris's Jazz Cafe on Sansom Street between Broad and 15th. Sets are at 7:30 and 9:30 p.m. Sunday, September the 13th, the Quantum Blues Quartet featuring Tislas Minyoz, Paul Schaefer, Will Calhoun, and Jamaluddin Takuma will be performing at the South Jazz Kitchen at 600 North Broad Street. Showtimes are 6 p.m. and 8:30 p.m. Tuesday, September the 15th, the Cellar Dog exclusive features Nazir Ebo's quartet with Nazir Ebo on the drums, Mika Thomas on piano, Russell Hall on bass, Chris Lewis on saxophone. That's happening at the Cellar Dog, 258 South 15th Street in Philadelphia, 8 p.m. to 11 p.m. Thursday, September the 17th, Twilight Tunes at Roxborough's Pocket Park featuring Bert Harris and the Afro Jazz Collective. That'll be happening at the Roxborough Pocket Park, 6300 Ridge Avenue, showtimes at 6 p.m. Thursday, September the 17th, Bowerbird presents Liminal States Series featuring Henry Solom, and he'll be performing at the Mass Building, 1325 North Randolph Street in Philadelphia, at 8 p.m. Friday, September the 18th, and Saturday, September the 19th, Bobby Watson's quartet shows up at the Chris's Jazz Cafe on Sansom Street between Broad and 15th. Sets are at 7:30 and 9:30 p.m. September the 18th, the City Winery presents vocalist Dominique Filami at the Loft at City Winery, 990 Filbert Street. Showtime is at 7:30 p.m. Friday, September the 18th, Philadelphia Museum of Art presents Angelo Outlaw's trio at 6:30 p.m. in the main building in the Great Stair Hall. September the 19th, Ensemble Arts presents Pat Metheny in Side I 3 at the Miller Theater, 230 South Broad Street. Showtime is at 8 p.m. Saturday, September the 19th, Bowerbird presents pianist Dynasty Battles. That'll be happening at the First Presbyterian Church in Germantown, 35 West Shelton Avenue at 7 p.m. And Saturday, September the 19th, the Monco Jazz Festival presents Ralph Bowen, Uri Kane, Madison Rast, and Tom Cohen at the Cigar Republic, 126 Fayette Street, Conshohocken, Pennsylvania, at 8 p.m., part of the Monco Jazz Festival. Saturday and Sunday, September the 19th and the 20th, Ruth Naomi Floyd, Music for the Soul, will be performing at the South Jazz Kitchen. Showtimes vary by day, so you can check that out on the website. Sunday, September the 20th, the Coltrane Festival. Celebrate the enduring legacy of John Coltrane with a family-friendly festival inspired by fearless creativity and his lasting impact on music from 10 a.m. until 2 p.m. at the Philadelphia Museum of Art. Sunday, September the 20th, Artsenia presents the Tim Warfield Quartet at the African Episcopal Church of St. Thomas, 6361 Lancaster Avenue at 3 p.m. Sunday, September the 20th, the Producers Guild presents John Coltrane's birthday celebration with Kiera Rouse's quartet and Mervyn Toussaint Quartet. They'll be happening at the Community Education Center, the CEC, 3500 Lancaster Avenue from 4 p.m. to 6 p.m. Wednesday, September the 23rd, a free matinee screening of the Chasing Train documentary will be happening at the Philadelphia Clef Club of Jazz at Broad and Fitzwater Street from 12 noon until 1:30 p.m. And then we kick off the Coltrane 100 Festival. The Arisnova Workshop on September the 23rd presents a Sun Ra Orchestra performing the music of John Coltrane. That'll be happening at Mandel Theater, 3220 Chestnut Street on Drexel University's campus at 8 p.m. Wednesday, September 23rd, the Fire Museum presents Brian Day and Toshi Mikahara Duo, and that'll be happening at 8 p.m. at Brickbat Books at 709 South 4th Street in Philadelphia. Thursday, September 24th, the Coltrane Festival continues with Terry Lynn Carrington celebrating the legacy and love of liberation, along with El Rain. That'll be happening at 6:30 p.m. at the Mandel Theater, 3220 Chestnut Street in Philadelphia. Thursday, September the 24th, Kevin Deal and Airlift will be performing at the Commodore John Barry Arts and Cultural Center, located at 6815 Emlyn Street in Philadelphia at 7 p.m. Friday, September the 25th, Arisnova Workshop presents Irreversible Entanglements, performing Ascension, along with Odine Pope, Reggie Workman, and Andrew Cyril Trio. That'll be happening at 6:30 p.m. at the Mandel Theater, 3220 Chestnut Street in Philadelphia. Friday, September the 25th, Coltrane at 100 presents Isaiah Collier Plays John Coltrane at 7 p.m. at the main building at the Philadelphia Museum of Art at 25th and the Parkway. Saturday, September 26th, Arisnova Workshop presents Emmanuel Wilkins Quartet. They'll be performing at 3 p.m. at the Mandel Theater, 3220 Chestnut Street in Philadelphia. Saturday, September the 26th, the Fire Museum presents Dialogues 8. Kathy Hofstetter performs her Ethiopian music on violin at 8 p.m. at Studio 34, 4522 Baltimore Avenue in Philadelphia. Saturday, September the 26th, Ghost Harmonics presents Elkhorn on tour with Trumbach, performing the music of Moondog at the Perch Music and Arts Workshop, 2321 Emerald Street in Philadelphia. Showtime is at 7 p.m. Sunday, September the 27th, Artsenia presents Maestro Marshall Allen at the First Presbyterian Church, 35 West Shelton Avenue, at 3 p.m. Sunday, September the 27th, Arisnova Workshop presents Marilyn Crispell and Tashawn Sori in a duo at 4 p.m. at the Mandel Theater, 3220 Chestnut Street. Saturday, September the 27th, Samira Joy and her septet will be performing at Copeland Hall at the Grand Opry House in Wilmington, Delaware, at 7 p.m. That's at 818 North Market Street in Wilmington. And then there are their recurring events. Every Sunday, the improvised music jam session happens at A Man Full of Trouble Tavern, 127 Spruce Street in Philadelphia. It's from 5 to 7 p.m. And Monday nights, the jazz jam session happens at the Black Squirrel, starting at 7:30 p.m., headlined by bassist Richard Hill at Black Squirrels, located at 1049 Sarah Street in Philadelphia. And remind you that you can take the train to the Pittsburgh Jazz Festival with your host, Orrin Evans, from September the 17th through the 20th. You can check that out at pittsburghjazzfest.org. So that's a little bit about what's going on in and around the Delaware Valley. So you can go out and get yourself some culture.

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Let's go back to the Philadelphia of the 1970s to 1973 through 1976, when a young communicator, curious about the world and her place in it, found her voice behind a microphone. That young woman was me, Clara Wimbrough Mitchell Lewis. Those were transformative years at the new WKDU FM station. Students of color strategized and collectively developed programming that had an impact to do more than just spin records. They were supported in their efforts as both thinkers and dreamers to use progressive and cultural music with its lyrics to message and advocate for something bigger than their playlists. The communicators were shaping and breathing life into an evolving culture, blending the classics of Coltrane, Miles, Nina, with the pulse of what was happening around them. Civil rights echoes, black consciousness rising, global awareness expanding, jazz became the language of resistance and the language of connection. And as I saw a space in that mix for me to share the culture of black travel. The research, information, and tips for my Philadelphia Tribune newspaper travel column, the Ebony Wing, could be seamlessly transferable and designed to spread the word further to the WKDU listening audience about how to make your travel first class no matter how or where you go. And now, decades later, that same crew, the same cultural architects, have been called back. Not just as alumni, but as ambassadors. Ambassadors who continue to outreach locally and outreach to the global Drexel diaspora. The truth is, our stories and careers were crafted then and now to never stay only in Philadelphia. We were destined to travel because of our personal and career opportunities and because of the flavor of our music that builds bridges across cultures. From the Middle East to the Caribbean, from African markets to Southern gardens, from classrooms to community spaces, travel for me has never been about luxury alone. It's been about exploration, cultural immersion, understanding, and sharing how to enjoy the many facets of travel, the many places and different people to see, and learning how to enjoy different experiences without being the ugly American. And those principles and understanding have built and shaped the Black experience in travel over the years. You see, travel is not just movement. It's method, it's mindset, it's mastery of how you show up in the world. And for Black travelers, global citizens of the diaspora, it comes with a responsibility to move with awareness, to engage with respect, to recognize opportunity, and to leave impact wherever we go. So how do you make your travel first class, no matter your budget, your destination, or your mode of transportation? You stay informed. You study the culture before you arrive. You invest in experiences, not just attractions. You connect with local communities, not just tourist pathways. And you understand that every journey you take is part of a larger narrative of presence, visibility, and contribution. Because when we travel, we just don't represent ourselves, we represent legacy.
And speaking of legacy, I want to take these last few moments to express deep gratitude to my fellow alumni, curators all, the great communicators of the WKDU Black Experience in Music, past and present, who continue to carry this platform forward. 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I recognize their contributions, and I give thanks and praise. 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

when your heart turns cold. I say, when your heart turns cold, it causes your soul to freeze. 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

live with it. 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

Black Magic Woman, Gypsy Queen by Santana, Elements of Life presented I'm a Woman, I'm a Queen, Jill Scott, Not Like Crazy, Cassandra Wilson, What a Little Moonlight Can Do. Of course, definitely want to know what I can do. In tune to WKDU Philadelphia, yours truly, Hilton Brown, here with you once again, taking you on a musical journey. One more hour to go, just about two in, one to go. Sit back, relax, and enjoy some good music right here as we bring you some smooth jazz. HB, Hilton Brown. Sit back, relax, and enjoy.

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Your eyes burn through the crowd and into me. I tried to ignore, but you invaded me with your vibe. I don't know if you're poor or if you're just too wise. I feel your strength.

background, I've seen that face before. Burnt Sugar. Nina Simone, Here Comes the Sun. Ernestine Anderson, The Song Is Ended. Danielle Kazimer and Tess Hurst. Freedom. War. Giving you the track City, Country City. Vibration Black Finger with a selection Empty Street. And that's from the album Can You See What I'm Trying to Say? 2020 released. In tune to WKDU Philadelphia. I truly hope to run it another Sunday. Phase one of the Black Experience in Music as we take you to another level. Just about 7 minutes before we walk through the door. I want to thank each and everyone for checking in this Sunday. You know, when Saturday turns to Sunday, it's yours truly taking you on a musical journey from 12 a.m. midnight, Saturday night, to 3 a.m. in the morning. Keep it locked right here at WKD. You know, the Black Experience goes all the way until 6 p.m. today, so don't touch that dial. This is John Lucien with a favorite of mine. It's called Creole Lady.

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I try to ignore you, but you invade me with your vibe. I don't know if you're poor or if you're just too wise. 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

Rocking number 9, take off for the planet Venus, Venus. Rocking number 9, take off for the planet Venus, Venus. Zoom, zoom, zoom, up in the air. Up, zoom, up in the air. Rocking number 9, take off for the planet Venus, Venus.

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But it's space. It's dealing with not these earthly things.

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My name is Glasses. If you want to call in any time with comments, complaints, concerns, or questions, you can reach us at 215-895-5917. Once again, our number here at the studio is 215-895-5917. 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
0: Appreciate that.

And here's wishing you a very pleasant Sunday morning. My name is Irv Farmer. I'll be here with you until 9 o'clock this morning. As always, we do invite you to sit back, relax, and enjoy the music. This is WKDU in Philadelphia. It's the Black Experience in Music.

Once again, my name is Herb Farmer. This is WKDU in Philadelphia. It's the Black Experience in Music. This is coming to you from Drexel University's free format, non-commercial radio station. And here's a rundown of the music that we heard so far this morning. We open things up with the Baylor Project. That's Marcus and Gene Baylor. The album Generations, and we heard our theme for this phase of the Black Experience in Music, entitled Striving, and that featured Kenny Garrett. We also heard the latest from Pat Metheny. His latest album is entitled Side Eye 3 Plus, and we heard Don't Look Down. We heard from Jeremy Pelt. His latest album is entitled Our Community Will Not Be Erased, and we heard Sandman. And most recently, it was Eric Scott Reed, the album Out Late, his latest, and we heard The Weirdos.

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It's the Black Experience in Music coming at you from Drexel University's free format non-commercial radio station. My name is Irv Farmer. I will be here with you today until about 9 o'clock this morning. I'd like to thank Hopeton Brown, who got things started this Sunday. He was with you from midnight to 3 a.m. 3 a.m. to 6 a.m. was our ghost DJ. Coming in at 9 o'clock this morning will be Sherry Pennington. And she will be with you from 9 to 11:30. And then Sherry will have her community spotlight program. And that will be from 11:30 to 12. Al Knight and Doug Page will be with you from noon until 3 p.m. And then closing things out this weekend for the Black Experience in Music will be Don Henson. And he's with you from 3 to 6 p.m. So what we heard in that set of music, we started things off with Kirk Whalum, You and Sunday Morning, from the album His Latest Epic Cool. We also heard from Renee Rosnes, the album Kinds of Love and Passing Jupiter. And then we got into Santana along with Miles Davis, his most recent release entitled Sentient, and we heard Get It On.

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1: 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I'm Herb Farmer. I'll be here with you until 9 o'clock this morning. Coming at you remotely this week, so unable to take any requests, unfortunately. But I hope that you are enjoying the music that I put together for you this early Sunday morning. And here's what we heard in that set of music. We started off with Incognito, their latest release entitled Music Magic Ironic, and we heard Changes in Me, and that featured the voice of Zebulon Ellis. We also heard from Tim Warfield, his album Jazz Land, and we heard Shake It For Me, and most recently it was Chris Walker. He did an album entitled We're In This Love Together, a tribute to Al Jarreau, did a pretty nice job on that. And the selection we heard was Aji Bebe. Once again, Irv Farmer here with you. This is WKDU in Philadelphia. It's the Black Experience in Music.

life, by wrongs and rights, by guilt, by feelings we can't shake. The weight grows so heavy, anchoring us in the depths of our deepest ocean. The potion is real. The drugs don't heal. They just numb my thoughts. We wake and feel the crooks. We stick out our stiff necks praying we won't be hurt again. But it hurts again and again. We forget to forgive again and again. Before rebrewing the anger, our self-dangers. Knowing that unconditional love is the only way to end this. Unconditional love is the true art of love.

And just as a reminder, you can listen out for The Black Experience in Travel with Claret Lewis coming your way a little bit later this morning, somewhere in that 7:30, 7:45 time frame. So we do invite you to stay tuned for that. We started that set off with something from Jay Ivey, his 2017 release entitled My Daddy's Records. And the selection we heard was Forgiveness, and that featured the voice of Terry Touré. We also heard something from Joe Levine, the album The Whistleblower, and that featured Lenny White. And we heard The Black Angel. Most recently, it was something from Kenny Barron, something new from Kenny Barron. That selection featured Tyreek McDowell as well. The album is entitled Songbook, and the selection we heard was Marie Laval. Hope I pronounced that right. Probably not. Kenny Barron's still producing music. He's in his 80s and still sounding good. Still sounding very good at that. So, again, we've got more music for you. We've got some special programming coming up with The Black Experience and Travel. We hope you stay tuned for that.

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Let's go back to the Philadelphia of the 1970s to 1973 through 1976, when a young communicator, curious about the world and her place in it, found her voice behind a microphone. That young woman was me, Clara Wimbrough Mitchell Lewis. Those were transformative years at the new WKDU FM station. Students of color strategized and collectively developed programming that had an impact to do more than just spin records. They were supported in their efforts as both thinkers and dreamers to use progressive and cultural music with its lyrics to message and advocate for something bigger than their playlists. The communicators were shaping and breathing life into an evolving culture, blending the classics of Coltrane, Miles, Nina, with the pulse of what was happening around them. Civil rights echoes, black consciousness rising, global awareness expanding, jazz became the language of resistance and the language of connection. And as I saw a space in that mix for me to share the culture of black travel. The research, information, and tips for my Philadelphia Tribune newspaper travel column, the Ebony Wing, could be seamlessly transferable and designed to spread the word further to the WKDU listening audience about how to make your travel first class no matter how or where you go. And now, decades later, that same crew, the same cultural architects, have been called back. Not just as alumni, but as ambassadors. Ambassadors who continue to outreach locally and outreach to the global Drexel diaspora. The truth is, our stories and careers were crafted then and now to never stay only in Philadelphia. We were destined to travel because of our personal and career opportunities and because of the flavor of our music that builds bridges across cultures. From the Middle East to the Caribbean, from African markets to Southern gardens, from classrooms to community spaces, travel for me has never been about luxury alone. It's been about exploration, cultural immersion, understanding, and sharing how to enjoy the many facets of travel, the many places and different people to see, and learning how to enjoy different experiences without being the ugly American. And those principles and understanding have built and shaped the Black experience in travel over the years. You see, travel is not just movement. It's method, it's mindset, it's mastery of how you show up in the world. And for Black travelers, global citizens of the diaspora, it comes with a responsibility to move with awareness, to engage with respect, to recognize opportunity, and to leave impact wherever we go. So how do you make your travel first class, no matter your budget, your destination, or your mode of transportation? You stay informed. You study the culture before you arrive. You invest in experiences, not just attractions. You connect with local communities, not just tourist pathways. And you understand that every journey you take is part of a larger narrative of presence, visibility, and contribution. Because when we travel, we just don't represent ourselves, we represent legacy.
And speaking of legacy, I want to take these last few moments to express deep gratitude to my fellow alumni, curators all, the great communicators of the WKDU Black Experience in Music, past and present, who continue to carry this platform forward. Those who graciously feature the Black Experience in Travel segments 4 times every Sunday, creating a space for these travel episodes, travel stories, histories, tips, and lessons lived and learned to each ear, mind, and hearts at home and across the globe. I recognize their contributions and I give thanks and praise. We still are not just playing music here. 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
1: Thank you, Clara, for that travel information. She always provides very, very good travel information that we can all use. Hopefully you enjoyed that segment. And here's what we heard prior to the Black Experience in Travel and the public service announcement, which is one of our requirements along with our promos. We heard from Samara Joy. It's a single that she has out entitled Someone Like You, and that's actually a tune originally done by Adele, and Samara did a great job with that. We also heard from Harold Mayburn, his album Afro Blue, the 10th anniversary edition. We heard Afro Blue, and that featured the voice of Gregory Porter, and it's interesting what they do with technology, because Harold actually passed away a long time ago, and they were kind of bring that back and add in the voice of Gregory Porter. Very, very good. We also heard from Peter White, the album entitled Glow, and we heard the classic Brano Funk. Earth Farmer here with you once again. This is the Black Experience in Music on WKDU in Philadelphia.
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0: What's happening?
1: All right. Time to tell you a little bit about what's happening in and around the Delaware Valley from WKDU in Philadelphia. Today, Sunday, September the 6th, the City Winery presents the Urban Gorilla Orchestra at 6 p.m. on the main stage of the City Winery at 990 Filbert Street in Philadelphia. Tuesday, September the 8th, We Get Requests featuring Josh Lawrence will be happening at Chris's Jazz Cafe on Sansom Street between Broad and 15th. Set times are at 7:30 and 9 p.m. Thursday, September the 10th, the Unscripted Jazz Series presents Coltrane Unscripted featuring Gerald Beasley, along with Jaleel Shaw, Adam Falk, and Carrie Shahid. That'll be happening at the South Jazz Kitchen, 600 North Broad Street. Sets are at 6:30 and 9 p.m. Friday, September the 11th, the Arsenal Workshop presents the Prism Quartet along with Craig Taborn. That'll be happening at 8 p.m. at Solar Myth at 1131 South Broad Street. Friday, September the 11th, Bowerbird presents Maria Grand and Socor Hakim. They'll be performing at The Perch, 2321 Emerald Street at 7:30 p.m. Friday, September the 11th, the Philadelphia Museum of Art presents its Jazz Edition, celebrating the cultural impact of jazz and 100th anniversary of John Coltrane's birth. From 5 to 8 p.m. in the main building at the Philadelphia Museum of Art, you'll get performances from Yolanda Wisher and the Afro Eaters. Sets start at 5:30, and gallery talks on jazz and the visual arts at 6:30 and 7:30 p.m. Saturday, September the 12th, Hooray Trierif performs in his trio at Arts in the Garden in the Inn at Villanova University, 601 County Line Road in Wayne, Pennsylvania, from 1 p.m. to 5 p.m. Saturday, September the 12th, the Philadelphia Museum of Art has the Found Objects Trio from 2 p.m. to 4 p.m. in the main building at the Great Stair Hall. Saturday, September the 12th, Edmora Castañeda's quartet performs at the Berlin Theater in the MacArthur Theater Center at 91 University Place in Princeton, New Jersey. Showtime is at 7:30 p.m. Saturday, September the 12th, pianist Miki Yamanaka and her trio will be performing at Chris's Jazz Cafe on Sansom Street between Broad and 15th. Sets are at 7:30 and 9:30 p.m. Sunday, September the 13th, the Quantum Blues Quartet featuring Tislas Minyoz, Paul Schaefer, Will Calhoun, and Jamaluddin Takuma will be performing at the South Jazz Kitchen at 600 North Broad Street. Showtimes are 6 p.m. and 8:30 p.m. Tuesday, September the 15th, the Cellar Dog exclusive features Nazir Ebo's quartet with Nazir Ebo on the drums, Mika Thomas on piano, Russell Hall on bass, Chris Lewis on saxophone. That's happening at the Cellar Dog, 258 South 15th Street in Philadelphia, 8 p.m. to 11 p.m. Thursday, September the 17th, Twilight Tunes at Roxborough's Pocket Park, featuring Bert Harris and the Afro Jazz Collective. That'll be happening at the Roxborough Pocket Park, 6300 Ridge Avenue, showtimes at 6 p.m. Thursday, September the 17th, Bowerbird presents Liminal States Series featuring Henry Solomon, and he'll be performing at the Mass Building, 1325 North Randolph Street in Philadelphia, at 8 p.m. Friday, September the 18th, and Saturday, September the 19th, Bobby Watson's quartet shows up at the Chris's Jazz Cafe on Sansom Street between Broad and 15th. Sets are at 7:30 and 9:30 p.m. September the 18th, the City Winery presents vocalist Dominique Filami at the Loft at City Winery, 990 Filbert Street. Showtime is at 7:30 p.m. Friday, September the 18th, Philadelphia Museum of Art presents the Angelo Outlaws Trio at 6:30 p.m. in the main building in the Great Stair Hall. September the 19th, Ensemble Arts presents Pat Metheny and Side Eye 3 at the Miller Theater, 230 South Broad Street. Showtime is at 8 p.m. Saturday, September the 19th, Bowerbird presents pianist Dynasty Battles. That'll be happening at the First Presbyterian Church in Germantown, 35 West Shelton Avenue at 7 p.m. And Saturday, September the 19th, the Montco Jazz Festival presents Ralph Bowen, Uri Kane, Madison Rast and Tom Cohen at the Cigar Republic, 126 Fayette Street, Conshohocken, Pennsylvania, at 8 p.m., part of the Montco Jazz Festival. Saturday and Sunday, September the 19th and the 20th, Ruth Naomi Floyd, Music for the Soul, will be performing at the South Jazz Kitchen. Showtimes vary by day, so you can check that out on the website. Sunday, September the 20th, the Coltrane Festival. Celebrate the enduring legacy of John Coltrane with a family-friendly festival inspired by fearless creativity and his lasting impact on music from 10 a.m. until 2 p.m. at the Philadelphia Museum of Art. Sunday, September the 20th, Artsenia presents the Tim Warfield Quartet at the African Episcopal Church of St. Thomas, 6361 Lancaster Avenue at 3 p.m. Sunday, September the 20th, the Producers Guild presents John Coltrane's birthday celebration with Kiera Rouse's quartet and Mervyn Toussaint Quartet. They'll be happening at the Community Education Center, the CEC, 3500 Lancaster Avenue from 4 p.m. to 6 p.m. Wednesday, September the 23rd, a free matinee screening of the Chasing Train documentary will be happening at the Philadelphia Clef Club of Jazz at Broad and Fitzwater Street from 12 noon until 1:30 p.m. And then we kick off the Coltrane 100 Festival. The Arisnova Workshop on September the 23rd presents a Sun Ra Orchestra performing the music of John Coltrane. That'll be happening at Mandel Theater, 3220 Chestnut Street on Drexel University's campus at 8 p.m. Wednesday, September 23rd, the Fire Museum presents Brian Day and Toshi Mikahara Duo. And that'll be happening at 8 p.m. at Brickbat Books at 709 South 4th Street in Philadelphia. Thursday, September 24th, the Coltrane Festival continues with Terry Lynn Carrington celebrating the legacy and love of liberation, along with L. Rain. That'll be happening at 6:30 p.m. at the Mandel Theater, 3220 Chestnut Street in Philadelphia. Thursday, September the 24th, Kevin Deal and Airlift will be performing at the Commodore John Barry Arts and Cultural Center, located at 6815 Emlyn Street in Philadelphia at 7 p.m. Friday, September the 25th, Arisnova Workshop presents Irreversible Entanglements, performing Ascension, along with Odine Pope, Reggie Workman, and Andrew Cyril Trio. That'll be happening at 6:30 p.m. at the Mandel Theater, 3220 Chestnut Street in Philadelphia. Friday, September the 25th, Coltrane at 100 presents Isaiah Collier Plays John Coltrane at 7 p.m. at the main building at the Philadelphia Museum of Art at 25th and the Parkway. Saturday, September 26th, Arisnova Workshop presents Emmanuel Wilkins Quartet. They'll be performing at 3 p.m. at the Mandel Theater, 3220 Chestnut Street in Philadelphia. Saturday, September the 26th, the Fire Museum presents Dialogues 8. Kathy Hostetter performs her Ethiopian music on violin at 8 p.m. at Studio 34, 4522 Baltimore Avenue in Philadelphia. Saturday, September the 26th, Ghost Harmonics presents Elkhorn on tour with Trumbach, performing the music of Moondog at the Perch Music and Arts Workshop, 2321 Emerald Street in Philadelphia. Showtime is at 7 p.m. Sunday, September the 27th, Artsenia presents Maestro Marshall Allen at the First Presbyterian Church, 35 West Shelton Avenue, at 3 p.m. Sunday, September the 27th, Arisnova Workshop presents Marilyn Crispell and Tashawn Sori in a duo at 4 p.m. at the Mandel Theater, 3220 Chestnut Street. Saturday, September the 27th, Samira Joy and her septet will be performing at Copeland Hall at the Grand Opry House in Wilmington, Delaware, at 7 p.m. That's at 818 North Market Street in Wilmington. And then there are their recurring events. Every Sunday, the improvised music jam session happens at A Man Full of Trouble Tavern, 127 Spruce Street in Philadelphia. It's from 5 to 7 p.m. And Monday nights, the jazz jam session happens at the Black Squirrel starting at 7:30 p.m., headlined by bassist Richard Hill at Black Squirrels, located at 1049 Sarah Street in Philadelphia. And remind you that you can take the train to the Pittsburgh Jazz Festival with your host, Oren Evans, from September the 17th through the 20th. You can check that out at pittsburghjazzfest.org. So that's a little bit about what's going on in and around the Delaware Valley. So you can go out and get yourself some culture.

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1: And thank you, Mitch, for that rundown on what's going on in and around the city of Philadelphia, music-wise. Definitely go on out there and get yourself. And once again, this is WKDU in Philadelphia. My name is Irv Farmer. I'll be with you until 9 o'clock this morning. And here's what we heard in that set of music. Most recently, it was Jonathan Butler, his album Ubuntu. We heard Springtime in Africa. We also heard from Vanessa Rubin, the album Vanessa Rubin Sings. And it was It's Probably Me. We heard from Walter Smith III, the album entitled Twio, Volume 2. We heard Circus. And we started things off with something from Marvin Gaye, his classic entitled What's Going On. And we heard Save the Children. Again, this is WKDU in Philadelphia. It's the Black Experience in Music. And we do want to acknowledge the passing of Cassandra Wilson. She passed away a few days ago. And regardless of your political beliefs and who you support, when you make good music, you make good music. It's a voice that we will miss, but luckily we do have the music that does live on. So we've got a couple selections here from her that we're going to get into right now.

And that was our tribute to the late Cassandra Wilson. All three of those selections were taken from her album entitled Glamorized, released back in 2003. We started that off with Fragile, I think a tune that was originally done by Sting. We also heard If Loving You Is Wrong, and we ended that set with Lady Lay. Once again, Cassandra Wilson passed away earlier in the week. I believe it was September 1st, I want to say. She may be gone, but the music does live on forever. This is WKDU in Philadelphia.

What's going on? You are tuned in to Elsewhere Radio, where we got all rhythm, no algorithm. And if you're ready to take flight into the great unknown, I've got something new just for you. So strap in and stay tuned for the best

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The skies, heavenwards. Embrace the marvelous daydreams born in the forest of our refuge. We were born to be sun ray. Radiant, falling upon the horizon newly each day. Shine. Waywardness. Let's go. Let's go to the elsewhere. Set loose. For as we escape into the strangeness, whispers of flesh as mirror, supernatural stances, treasuring the mystery of ourselves, where the spirits dwell from not so distant constellations looming.

We hope you are enjoying the music of the Black Experience and music on this Sunday morning. We started things off that time with something from Aja Monet, and it started off a little strange. I do know that. Her latest release entitled The Color of Rain, and we heard Elsewhere. And that selection, of course, featured Aja Monet along with Michelle Ndege Ocello and Georgia Ann Muldrow. So hope you kind of enjoyed that. We also heard something from The Great Big Joy Machine. The album is also entitled The Great Big Joy Machine. And we heard Led Blakely, released this year, 2026. And the members of that band are from the now defunct Stephen Colbert Show. So glad to hear that they're still continuing on with their music. We also heard something from 480 East, the album Barn Sessions Volume 1, and that was Double Down. And we ended that set with something from Cindy Blackman Santana, who's the wife of Carlos Santana. And we heard The Message is Love, and that featured Carlos Santana. Her album is entitled Coherence. Once again, my name is Irv Farmer. This is the Black Experience in Music on WKDU in Philadelphia. We are in our final hour this morning, and we hope that you are enjoying the music. Once again, coming at you remotely, so unable to take any requests, but as always, we do invite you to sit back, relax, and enjoy the music.

0: And as always, it has been my pleasure to be here with you since 6 a.m. this morning on this early Sunday morning. Hopefully you enjoyed the music that I did put together for you. And as always, we do invite you to stay tuned to the Black Experience in Music each and every weekend as we go from midnight Sunday until 6 p.m. Sunday evening. Coming up next, it's Sherry Pennington. She'll be with you from 9 to 11:30. 11:30 to noon, it's Sherry Pennington's Community Spotlight program. From noon to 3 p.m. this afternoon will be Al Knight and Doug Page with Night Magic. And then closing out the experience again this weekend will be Don Henson, and he's with you from 3 to 6 p.m. My name is Irv Farmer. It's been my pleasure to have been here with you. Hopefully you enjoyed everything that I put together.
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jail. For my brother Jake, who had to ride the rail. For my friend Rooney and Melvin, who were so dear. They were so misunderstood, but I wish they were still here. To hear this song I sing from my heart.

indeed extending peace, light, harmonious vibrations to all within earshot of my voice. Peace and light, and welcome to another edition, if you will, version of Aquarian Enlightenment. Aquarian Alignment. I'm Chief Ancient Future, your host until 11:30. Continuing with the Black Experience of Music on this weekend, rather rainy, letting everyone know that there has been indeed in this Philadelphia region, this area, a severe weather warning, flood warnings, quite a heavy downpour a little bit earlier this morning. It's supposed to rain well into the day. It's John Clemmer in the background, piece entitled Touch. It was Aaron Neville opening up the program today. I don't know if that song has quite a, it touched me quite a bit. First time I heard it many years ago, and it continues to have a kind of a profound impact. I haven't done all the things that he speaks of, but I know what he's talking about. That's Aaron Neville, To Make Me Who I Am. It was Acknowledgement by Doug and Gene Karn following that. As we're moving into, as we're in the month of Brother John Coltrane's 100th solo return. It was Leon Thomas, There's a Balance to Life, Peace of Mind. Roberta Flack gave us Trying Times. Now that's a piece that came out, I think, back in 1969, but the times are still trying. And just before John Clemmer, it was The Awakening, composition entitled Brand New Feeling. It's 9:34 in Philadelphia. I'm Chief Ancient Future, thanking Brother Irv Farmer for holding down the fort from 6 until 9. Always thanking good Brother Hopeton Brown for opening the experience up at midnight, midnight to 3. At 11:30, it'll be Community Spotlight with Sherry Pennington. Noon, we'll have Al Knight and Doug Page with a little bit of Night Magic, and I believe it'll be Mitch Swan in at 3, from 3 until 6. And stay tuned at 6, because we're going to have some additional meaning, music and meaning of relevance coming in at that point. Drexel University's Black Alumni Council, DUBAC, has a vision to embrace collective responsibility of those who have led the way among Drexel's people of color. Reach those who will follow, both on campus and the world. DUBAC seeks to engage current students and alumni as they foster meaningful ties with students to attract, support, and empower the next generation of Black alumni. If you're interested in learning more about how you can get involved with DUBAC and connect with its members, take a moment to fill out their brief online interest form. 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Drexel University's Black Alumni Council is engaging the next generation of Drexel's Black alumni. 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I'm Chief Ancient Future.

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There's Duke Ellington up in Harlem. He writes all his tunes in Harlem. And old Satchmo.

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That's Osibisa in the background. Extended music set that time. 10:45 in Philadelphia. This is the Aquarian Enlightenment. That's a Freudian slip. Enlightenment alignment. It's the Aquarian alignment. Because alignment is indeed the goal that we strive for. Alignment. Mm-hmm. I'm Beautiful opened up that set, Simone or Simone Heights. Speaking of the beauty that she is, that sisters, the queens, your ladies of the universe are. Followed that with Freddie Hubbard, the Black Angel. Loran's Dance, that's Idris Muhammad. We shifted gears a little bit and listened to the Friends of Distinction. And I really hope you do. It was Carmen McRae after that with The Elusive Butterfly of Love. Johnny Hartman let us know that I'm glad there is you. And we took a step back in time a little bit with Louis Armstrong, Dropped Me Off in Harlem. Ella Fitzgerald and Duke. Don't mean a thing if it ain't got that swing. And then we heard Louis and Ella again, Cheek to Cheek. And then Louis doing a solo, A Kiss to Bring to Build a Dream On. Israel IZ, his rendition of Over the Rainbow. And that was taken from his, after his transition, the people from his native land had a celebration as they spread his ashes in the ocean. And that's the cheering that you heard at the end of that piece. Indeed. And it was Rabiatu, again, Osibisa. Sharing their music. And Buju Banton, Buju Banton, if you will, and The Cut Destiny, 10:47 here in Philadelphia. This is WKDU, the Black Experience in Music. 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Also reminding you, at 1:30 you'll have Black Experience in Travel with Clara Lewis.

That's Kool and the Gang in the background. Kind of a semi-classic piece. Summer Madness. Kind of getting toward the end of that summertime. We had a piece to mention that a little while ago. That was Kim. Prior to Kool and the Gang, that was Love Calls. Peace Out of the Past by Peter Bryson. If ever you're in my arms again in the Manhattans, doing that piece that Barbra Streisand and Gladys Knight did, The Way We Were, Memories of the Way We Were. We did a little cross the border, cross cultural piece. After we came out of O.C. Beast of Survival, it was Bob Marley and the Redemption Song. Third World, Now That We've Found Love, What Are We Going to Do With It? Esther Satterfield and Chuck Mangione, The Summer Knows. It was also Esther Satterfield and Chuck Mangione giving us the it's not a sobering piece, but it's an alignment piece. Look to the children. 1126 in Philadelphia. This is the Aquarian Alignment. I'm Chief Ancient Future, about to make my departure, step aside for Sister Sherry Pennington in Community Spotlight. Interesting program today. Kind of a piece from the past talking about the brothers who will be on from 12 until 3. Talking to Al Knight and Doug Page. So as we prepare for our departure, hopefully the music and the energy have been resonant harmoniously, have resonated harmoniously with you, your spirit, your soul, where you are right now. We do have a future to build. There's a lot of madness that's going on around us, but I always encourage us to realize that that's going on around us. We keep our center centered. We keep our center centered on Creator. We ain't got to worry about none of that stuff, but there is a path that we do want to make sure that we traverse. So, until we meet again, you do be in peace, be in harmony, stand for something indeed, because if you don't, you will fall for anything, and move towards alignment with your purpose and your Creator and creation. Till we meet again. Peace.

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3: 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I am Sherry Pennington, the founder and the host of Community Spotlight, and I thank you for listening. My guests today are the producers of Night Magic, Al Knight, the original host of Night Fair and later Night Magic, has been on the Black Experience in Music mic for over 30 years. Yes, Al is the father and a mainstay of WKDU. He has developed a loyal following, and we're going to get to know more about his path and growth. Also, we have Doug Page, and he is an integral part of the Night Magic duo and also makes significant contributions weekly. He's a retired police officer of 21 years and a married father of 8 daughters.
4: 30 years.
3: Oh, now it's 30 years. Doug enjoys listening to music, spending time with his family, playing basketball, and making a positive difference in the lives of our inner city children. So welcome, gentlemen, back home
5: here. I have to laugh because that bio just read, it has to be at least 15 years old, if not older.
3: Well, that's what you gave me, bro. We only read what we get.
5: You need something real fast, so I say, that's a spit that you're wearing.
3: Okay.
5: As far as playing basketball, I hadn't played touch of basketball in about 15 years.
3: So you sent me something old and definitely not new.
5: I eat a lot of cheesesteak and hoagies before I was playing basketball. That's...
3: Cheesesteak and hoagies? Is that what you eat? Okay,
6: that's
3: Doug Page.
6: The mainstay of a good DJ.
3: He's updating his resume as we speak. So we welcome you. Now you're preceding Community Spotlight and following it. How lucky you are.
6: Yes, now I have to fight for a space to get my playlist up. What
3: you don't know, folks, every week, because Al does follow me, you have the changing of the guards here. And he runs in, even though he's prepared with a thumb drive or whatever. It's not always a pretty scenario, especially...
6: Yeah, I get all those evil looks from Sherry.
3: Especially when there are other guests seated in the chairs. So, I thank you both for agreeing to speak with me today. What we do every fourth Sunday is try and get to know our communicators, and I think it's a good thing. I've learned so much about many folks, as have our audience learned about you guys. So today we just want to kick it around and learn about the both of you and your whole journey here on this program. And I'm going to start with you, Al Knight, because, of course, you were the one that started this off and held it down. And in your bio is where I learned of you had a show that preceded Night Magic. And what was that? It's called
6: Night... It was called Night Fair.
3: Night Fair. Move closer to the mic. Right. Night Fair.
6: Yeah, it was called Night Fair. Give me a brief history of it. Way back when I first finally got my schedule together to join KDU, I got a 2 to 6 a.m. slot following Julie Miner. She was doing a great job. She was like one of the original persons doing the Quiet Storm type programming. Mm-hmm. So that was the start. And that's when Night Fair came, because I kind of like a fair of music and all that kind of stuff. That's where the idea came from. And So when I started, I was into a lot of fusion. So I listened to a lot of fusion, played a lot of fusion. And as I grew, I looked at every album back in the day, at the albums, and all the artists on the album. So I could see who's on this album. So let me see who else this is. You know, so I branched off and find the music of the other people on the artists on the album. And that's how it is.
3: Okay, so what brought you to WKDU, though?
6: Well,
3: and when was that?
6: Well, I don't know what,
3: you
6: know.
3: You can't remember that far back.
6: No, I'm getting old. But it goes back farther. My late father, Thurman, he used to listen to KDU on Sunday. So I used to listen to shows, and I liked the music. I remember, because I remember, you know, back in the day, we had all the tape recorders and tape shows, and they taped different shows. I always remember this one show that Mel did. He was playing this Leon Thomas, Echoes.
3: Mm-hmm.
6: And that just drove me to come to Drexel and then be a part of the station. And just like, as I mentioned in my bio, years ago I used to work at a music company called Impact Publications with Jackie Paul and Terrell Clark. And one year she went to New Orleans and she had a palm read. She said, oh, well, next time I went to New Orleans, you got to go get your palm read. So I don't really believe in that kind of stuff, but I went to the fortune teller. She read my palm. She said, oh, you express yourself creatively through music. So that was like spot on. So yeah, I do that. So that's like, so that was like, that's one thing that was true from what she said.
3: Okay, very good, very good. And then it became Night Magic. When and why was that?
6: Well, so as I was doing Night Fair, another DJ on the stage, he was Magic O. He was like the 6 to 9 slot. He was doing like a slow jam kind of show. But something happened, so he couldn't do it. So he asked me to kind of fill in for him. And so I said, I couldn't call it Night Fair again. So I said, no, Night Magic. So I did like another kind of like slow jam kind of thing like that, but not like the stuff you hear like other radio stations. But I played quality music that people really haven't heard before, but it's still nice. And then once, I was doing that for like a couple of years, and I had to give up one. So give up the Night Fair title, but kept the Night Magic name. And then, so there we are, Night Magic, which is a blend of jazz, acid jazz, fusion, funk, and soulful house, and things
3: in
6: between.
3: Oh, my goodness. Okay. Abracadabra, here it is, right?
6: Yes, ma'am.
3: Okay, so we want to bring Doug into the conversation as we share the mic. And Doug, when did you come join Night Magic? Do you remember?
4: Well,
3: and why?
4: Let me give you a quick background about my background, okay?
3: Yes, sir.
4: First of all, I'm a motivational speaker. I've been doing that for a very long time. Oh. Not only am I a motivator, I'm a safety instructor, okay? I'm also one of the most proudest things, I'm a father. I'm the father of all my daughters. It was about 8 of them. And they're all from the same plantation, as far as that part goes, you know.
3: From where? I'm sorry.
4: The same plantation.
3: Oh, okay.
4: You know what I mean, sister?
3: Brother.
4: Mm-hmm. And I've been in the streets of Philadelphia for a very long time, trying to make a difference for our children out here killing each other for a very, very long time. So, cut a long story short, about, my goodness, what year is it now? 24?
3: 2024.
4: Somewhere in the 90s, I used to do citywide Black History programs. And at that time, when I did it for the city of Philadelphia, I did it with no budget because I said it was the hardest thing to do because Black folks didn't care and White folks didn't want you to have it. But I did it anyway. And my first year doing it, I kept saying I need a good MC for my Black History program because I had people like Rochelle Farrell and Roy Ayers and Ubiquities would come out and Billy Paul. I mean, I'd be here all day long just mentioning the names of people who would come out to support me. Mm-hmm. And I said I needed a good MC, so here we go back to the music part. Well, I've been buying albums all my life, you know. I mean, I'll talk about some of our first albums, which we'll bring on this show, what we talked about for our very first albums. But anyway, going down to that good old place called the Sound of Market back in the day, all of us went to.
3: Yep.
4: And I, what's up, boy, Greg?
6: Yeah.
4: Greg Baylor. I said, look, Craig, man, Craig. I said, Craig. I said, listen, man, I need somebody to host my Black History program for me. So he said, you know, you talk to these two good brothers named Perry and Al, and I already knew about KDU. He said, hey, KDU, well, I just factored it was a Black History program, and I knew what KDU stood for, you know, the total Black experience in music. Right. So to me, that was a perfect lock. So Craig made it possible for us to meet. Mm-hmm. And that's all she wrote from back then, you know. Okay. And excuse me. Me, Perry, and Al, actually it was Perry and Al at the time doing these shows, and I was always like the student behind them all them years. And what happened was when Perry died, you know, we lost him at a young age, and we know how close Perry was to the both of us. We felt that that maybe, I think he, you know, looking down above us, that he said, if anybody can sit in there, Doug, you can do that, because you listen, you've been prepped for a very long time. And that's how it started, and the rest is a nightmare on any street.
3: So, Val, you're like the only person that has a partner in doing your show. Now, why is that? And but how do you manage that?
6: Well, we manage it because we have the same taste in music, but we have a different style, more or less. So it works out perfect, because like one week, I'll say Doug is more the protester.
4: the militant one.
6: He's like militant. I'm more peaceful negotiator type.
3: Okay.
6: So my music.
4: And I'm fighting the power.
3: Right.
6: Yeah, my music my music talks to people about different things, like different circumstances in the world, different events, different style of music. But it's like always music is like It's creative. It's soothing. It's motivating. It's thought provoking. It's a whole bunch of stuff. And together we put a nice little team to get that ideal out. You know, because like mm-hmm. it's like I'm having trouble talking about my words out. But like I said, I express
3: you talk very fast.
6: Yes,
3: we want you to slow down after 30 years. Go ahead.
6: Well. It's not me. It's not about me. It's about the music. That's all we say.
3: But we want to
6: understand. It's about the music. So I let the music speak for me.
3: Okay.
6: So I maybe talk fast. I know that. But my whole point is to try to get the ideal of the music. Every week I get ideals of different shows. Like when I do a show like this week, I have the show together. But always I have some stuff left over that it make it to the cut. So that'll be my back library. So I'll build on that. Different things happened during the week. Like you hear about like Angie Bofield died last week. So mm-hmm. we kind of incorporated a little tribute to her this week. Mm-hmm. And also I'm always getting new music from my nephew John, who always helped me find music mm-hmm. and listen to different music. So all that happens, I put everything together and try to put it in a flow. And that's how I get it done, but I don't talk too much. Like you said, I talk too fast, but I let my music talk for me.
3: Mm-hmm. Yeah, I noticed that, you know, with you guys, because to be honest with you, I really was looking for a theme for summertime. Mm-hmm. I said, I know they're going to come in here with something about summertime, because for Father's Day, for example, you guys will address that some sort of way mm-hmm. through the themes in your music. And mm-hmm. Mother's Day, I guess we all do to a certain extent, but
4: we
3: not to the degree that you guys
4: did. We did a summertime thing already.
3: Oh, well, I didn't know.
4: You should have to listen to that show. We did a summertime thing.
3: Look, mm-hmm. you can't come to Community Spotlight. with the night magic like, stuff.
6: We're being scolded by our host.
4: Don't put me on my corner like you do.
3: Let's get back to what we're talking about here. But what I was saying is, like, you guys really do carry a theme throughout 9 times out of 10. Mm-hmm. So what challenges, some of the biggest challenges that you may have faced in your personal and or professional careers? And this is for both of either one of y'all.
6: Just find a spot for the music. Because like I said, that was just offhand, my working playlist that I work off, I have over 10 days worth of music in it. Mm. So during the course of the week, I always find new music, so I'm adding to it. So it's just a matter of finding the right songs to get into that flow. Okay. And then once you get into that flow, try to make it fit, to make it sound right and presentable to people. And I don't try to force my music on people. But I try to put music out that some people can relate to and take into their own So I give them like, I'll give them something that they're familiar with. And at the same time, I'm giving them something new so they can learn the music like I grew up learning music. And speaking of learning the music, it's like my years with Impact. We were different cities and stuff like this. I always went to different record stores back then. They had record stores back then. And find out what's in there, and build from that. And plus, what happened, you know, I'd say about maybe late 80s, early 90s, we had a guy named John. He was doing like a lot of acid jazz music. And that kind of, I wasn't finding it right away. But then I went to San Francisco and went to one of these suites where the daughter of one of the record company people was there. And they had the CD called Acid Jazz. And I listened to that. And that's how my acid jazz got into it. I'm trying to go off the trip, Grant. But, and then went also in San Francisco, we saw the Google Groove Collective. And that really sparked my interest in the music.
3: Okay. How about you, Doug? What personal challenges have you had in your life or even professionally? And I do have a question about after you answer that.
4: Well, I actually think me being here is like a perfect match made in heaven, especially because of the fact that for my law enforcement background that I was blessed to be in every school in the city of Philadelphia at least once in 40 years. And in 40 years' time, and because I was very musically inclined, I watched how they took music out of our schools, the pianos, the harps, the drums, and things like that. And also at the same token, I noticed how our children didn't know what instruments were anymore. Mm. So to me, the biggest challenge is, and I love what we do here, is that we're trying to save the art. You know, we're trying to save the funk. Funk is not around no more. You know, we're trying to save the jazz. You know, just like, for example, if people don't understand, like, what was a 2022 album we were talking about? Did you know for over 100 years, jazz was banned in New Orleans? Did you know that out of all places?
6: Yeah, teaching jazz.
4: Yeah.
6: Teaching jazz
4: in New Orleans, all places.
3: Like, when was that? You said
4: it just passed a law in 2022.
3: What?
4: That law stood for 100 years. So what I'm trying to say is what we do here at KDU is so important. It's a lifeline to so many people because they don't get to hear the things that we play. They get to hear the new, they get to hear the old. And they get to hear instruments. That's the key word, like a tambourine, a cowbell, you know, simple things like that. I can go to a school today with a cowbell, and they look at me like, what's that? Or you can go there with a tambourine. If you're lucky, they might say, you go to church if you're lucky, because our kids don't even go to church no more. But that's another story for another day. But it's to me, what we do here, what you do here, what I'll play, what I play, and that's why I always, my theme song is for years, what was it? I used to play with
6: Wake Up,
4: because I felt like we need to wake up through music. You know, I have a sign that's been in my bathroom for over 30 years, and it simply says this simple word, and I sit down on my throne, I look at it every day, and it's, that's too much of it. Anyway, it says, music can change the world, and music has changed the world.
3: Absolutely.
4: You know, people forget, people like, I won't mention the artist, but he started his career by singing it like a lollipop. And you put the words to the rest of it, but he was on the show, and after he won his awards for it, the first thing he said, he wanted to thank God. And see, that's where we keep this musical thing is we can't get lost here. You know, we don't understand, like Quincy Jones said, you know, what good is a song if it has no meaning to it? And that's what KDU does. It plays so much powerful music with meaning to it. And it's a lifeline to so many people around. We're blessed to have people around the world listen to us, like in Hawaii and California and places like, to them, this is it. And after Sunday, they don't know what to do because there's nothing else to listen to. So what you do, what I play, it's important. And we make it a point to try to make our people's lives a lot better simply through music.
3: Absolutely. Excuse me. So before I ask my next question, what about the professional for you, Doug? What artists, if any, have inspired you guys the most? Who are your favorite two artists? How about that?
6: That's hard.
3: All right, then.
6: Changes every week.
3: Okay.
4: And every minute.
6: Yeah. Well, I can first say, I'm going to use this quote, Gary Bartz, music is my sanctuary.
3: I started with that today.
6: Music is my sanctuary. Music is my life. And that's probably true. And he's up there. I think, and then of course Leon Thomas, going back to the day with Mel Holmes and the Black Experience Music every Sunday, listening to the different artists there. Okay. Crusaders. Mm-hmm.
3: Okay, we're up to three. Go ahead, Doug.
6: Oh, I'm over my limit.
3: Yeah.
4: Wow. Okay. You hear that buzzer?
7: Yeah, time's
4: well,
7: up.
4: Well, technically, I can't answer that. But if I had to say something spit fast in a hurry, definitely I would say the original, Earth, Wind & Fire, when they had the fire.
3: Okay.
4: They lost it years later. But when they originally came out with the Earth, Wind & Fire, yeah, definitely Earth, Wind & Fire. And I would throw a little war out there because back then when the world was a ghetto, it was a ghetto, you know. And that was the theme song back then was How We Forgot the Ghetto. We call it the hood now. But I, that's if I had to for spitting for right now.
3: Okay, gotcha. So talking about the hood. And this is totally changing the conversation. You know, as of Monday, I guess, is when I'm talking about the police force in Kensington, per se, because it's the mayor's
4: cleanup,
3: and putting 40 police officers. And as we know, somebody just got shot down there. A police officer did, and is still in intensive care, right? So what do you think about that whole thing? Do you think it's going to be effective by putting that many people there? I know they're going to rotate on a shift, but, and you can answer or not. I don't want to really.
4: You know what's mind-boggling to me about that whole

0: can't get rid of them, spread.
1: All right. So I was curious because I read an article and it made me go, And then after someone got shot, a police officer, and then what they said doing as the person was interviewing them, none of the drug addicts left or cared. And the neighbors, the residents, even said the drug dealers do more for them than the city does. It was just like,
0: which is probably true,
1: blowing my mind. And I just read it yesterday and I thought, let me get your perspective on that. So
0: it's deeper than the police. It really is.
1: I got you.
2: I think it's more of an attitude kind of thing. We got to change the attitudes and thoughts of people. That's when the real change can come.
0: That's why we pray. That's why we pray.
1: This is why we pray. All right, let's get on back to Doug. You're the father of 8 girls, and I know you're a proud papa.
0: Listen, I tell people all the time, I'm a very proud father of my children. That's number one. But I always tell people all the time, not only do I have 8 daughters, 8 beautiful daughters, I also have 30 godchildren. Mm. I mean, 30 godchildren. I went to church to be their godfather. I also have a
1: 30.
0: Little 30, and that's not, it is what it is. I have a little brother from the Big Brother, Big Sister program. He is now 35 with 4 children. I was in his life at 7. I had a mentoring program with 44 kids in the ages 14 to 20, all at the same time. So when a black man tells me that he ain't got time for our children, I'm the wrong person to tell. And even with all them children I got, I ain't got a whole lot of grandkids because I told them how to be a good, successful woman in this world, you know.
1: Mm, thank you. So Al, outside of the music here, what are some of your passions? I know you have children, too. How many children do you have?
2: Only have one son and a grandson.
1: One son and a grandson.
2: That's
1: okay.
2: Enough. That's enough.
1: You say that's enough. Y'all made your contribution to society. That's a beautiful thing.
2: Well, the main thing is my whole life revolves around music because I'm always listening to music. I'm always like a mystery TV show and things like that.
1: Okay.
2: And that's about it. I'm pretty much a homebody, especially now it's heat. I don't like to go out in the heat, so me and hot weather. I was born in August, but I can't stand hot weather.
1: Mm. So I know occasionally both of you also do interviews with various artists and what have you. What are some of the standout moments or any interview in particular standout for you guys?
2: Well, years ago, actually 2 of them. Years ago, I did an interview, actually a couple interviews with John Lucien. John Lucien. I came out to meet him, and plus he came down to the station when Perry was alive. We interviewed John Lucien on the air. He signed an album for it. He's a real nice guy, real, before he died. And another good interview I had with Incognito, with Bluey, Mesa, and what's the other woman's name? Anyway, Mesa. And the other lady, see, they did like an acapella of one of the songs, like brought chills on my spine.
1: Mm.
2: And one interview that kind of got away, I did an interview with Dee Dee Bridgewater. It's too.
1: Okay, exciting. How about you, Doug?
0: Well, you got to remember, I met a lot of my folks out in the field. So I met presidents, kings, queens. I've been blessed. I met a whole lot of folks. But I guess the most powerful person that meant something to me when I met him was Dick Gregory. And to the point that I had a chance to speak to him just before he passed away also, which was a blessing. And my daughter said, Dad, guess who I'm standing there? He said, put your dad on the phone. So we got a chance to talk. But I used to talk to him personally anyway when he used to come to Philly. So I would say Dick Gregory would be probably number one, you know. And, you know, I guess it's kind of strange with me because, see, this is a subject we don't talk about a lot, but most black men don't have fathers in their lives. You know, and I'm one of them. You know, I met my father in the casket. That's how I met him.
1: Wow.
0: So I made it a point as a little boy that I was going to be what he wasn't. And I made it a point that I was going to be a man to my children, despite what the other lady did to me. But as far as men, it's so hard to find brothers to take time out for other children. You know, I guess especially when I used to go to schools and I would tell kids that I was married. They would look up and glaze at me because they were like, boy, I wonder what that's like, a married tree.
1: Yeah.
0: And I would see that all the time. Just like, you know, believe it or not, in that same statement, I would ask. Now, mind you, this is at least 40 years ago when I'm telling you. I'm sitting in class with elementary school children. And I would ask them, I said, how many of you boys and girls in this classroom know anyone that has been shot? And I see a hand would go up. And I'm like, These are babies that seen this a long time ago.

0: And then I'll ask her, how many know somebody got killed? And there would be as many then, but hands would come up that shouldn't come up. Things that when we went to school was just unheard of.
1: I hear you. So it's 11:57, and we're speaking with Al Knight and Doug Page of WKDU, the Black Experience in Music. We have about 3 more minutes to go. And during these last 3 minutes, we want to talk quickly about how do you encourage your listeners to interact with the community. I know that the phone starts ringing off the hook as soon as you come sit down. I don't know if anybody listens except for you. No, I'm only kidding. But and by the list that you're greeting, anyway, how do you influence the community? What is your hope of the types of influence that you're having on the community?
2: I hope we have a positive influence on our community. Again, we always try to strive for positive music, you know, nothing that derogatory remarks about women and curse words and things like that. But it's always, sometimes subconsciously, I build a theme of music that works on, you know, doing things positively, trying to keep that spirit of Black Experience in Music alive through my music.
1: Mm-hmm. And you, Doug, I know you're always out in the community contributing. Anything that you bring into the studio to extend that interaction?
0: I guess it's something similar like what you say when you get off the air. You know, you always say, put the guns down. Well, always in our segment with spread love and increase the peace. But when I'm in a community, this is a word that's been out there for over 40 years. I even showed you this word, simply Mooney Faye.
1: Yes.
0: And you'd be amazed how powerful that one word is. What we do at KDU is simply spread love, which Mooney Faye means spread your break, which is Nigerian.
1: We've been speaking with Al Knight and Doug Page of Knight Magic. And we thank you guys so much for joining us today.
2: Yes, thank you very much. It's been a pleasure being interviewed by you, Sherry.
1: Thank you.
2: Yeah, just off the record, I used to listen to your show too back in the day too. So you're one of my favorite. Listen to it.
1: Thank you.
0: And we're honored to be here.
1: Okay.
2: Also, remember the time we did the concert here with John Blake.
1: Yes. And, yes. Yep.
2: What's his other guy?
1: Byard Lancaster.
2: That was interesting. But thank you very much.
1: You're welcome, and thank you again. So you've been listening to Community Spotlight, where we share news that you can use and hope that you have heard something today here that has inspired you. And if so, spread the word and let us know if there's something that you might want to discuss. You can hit us up at WKDU.org, Attention Community Spotlight. So we ask that you guys go in peace, stay in peace, and let me go for the gremlins. Come and put the guns down.
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0: On this cloudy Sunday afternoon. We're getting our show started with a couple different things. Different ID and different opening theme. Right now I'm listening to Mo Kaufman from the Solar Exploration CD. This is on Mars. In this show, we're going to pay tribute to John Coltrane on his 100th birthday. Will be on the 23rd. And also do a tribute to Cassandra Wilson, who passed away last week. We'll feature some of her music. Right now, I'm going to bring out Philly Jazz Happening. Happening today, the Philadelphia Club of Jazz and Performing Arts, 736 South Broad Street. Native Nations Dance Theater and Afro Dance presents Descendants in full effect at 7 p.m. 215-893-9912. Also today at South 616 North Broad Street, the Quantum Blues Quartet featuring Dizzee Monzon, Paul Schaefer, Will Calhoun, and Jamal Liam Dacuma, 6 and 8 p.m. 215-600-0220. On September 14th, Victor Wooten and the Wooten Brothers part of the Sunset Jazz Series at Wiggins Park, Canham City Waterfront. That's at 8 p.m. On the 19th, actually on the 18th, at Chris's Jazz Cafe, 15th and Samson Street, Bobby Watson Quartet. That's going to be on the 18th and the 19th. Two shows at 7:30 and 9:30 p.m. Excuse me. On the 20th at the Lenny Cafe, the Situation All-Stars Band featuring Kenny Jackson, bass and vocals, Frank Lester, drums, Brian Williams, keyboards, with feature vocalist Sherry Light. That's going to be 5 to 8 p.m. On the 20th at the Community Education Center, 3500 Lancaster Avenue, Salute to John Coltrane featuring Kiera Rose and Mervyn Toussaint Quartets, 4 to 6 p.m., 267-619-6195. And kind of jumping back on the 19th, Symbol Arts presents an association with SLP concert, Pat Metheny, Side Eye 3rd at the Miller Theater, 230 South Broad Street. That's at 8 p.m. And on the 19th, at the Monco Jazz Fest presents Ralph Baldwin, Yuri Kane, Madison Rast, and Tom Cohen. That's at the Cigar Republic, 126 Fayette Street, Conshohocken, PA, 8 to 10 p.m. And also on the 19th and 20th, Ruth Naomi Flood, Music for the Soul, with special guests Craig Handy and Aaron Graves at the South Jazz Kitchen. And that number is 215-600-0220. And on Sunday, the 20th, Coltrane Festival, celebrating enduring legacy of John Coltrane, with family-friendly festival featuring, inspired by his fearless creativity and lasting impact on music. That's at PMA, 10 a.m. to 2 p.m. And on Wednesday the 23rd, John Coltrane's birthday, free matinee screening of Chase and Train documentary at the Club of Jazz and Performing Arts, 736 South Broad Street. That's from 12 to 1:30 p.m. More information on that, 215-893-9912. On Thursday, September 24th, A&W presents Terry Lynn Carrington celebrates Coltrane and legacy of love and liberation. Reaching Lorraine, that's going to be the Mandel Theater, 3200 Chestnut Street. And also coming to the Mandel Theater on the 25th will be Irreversible Entanglement presents Ascension with Odine Pope, Reggie Workman, and Andrew Sorrell Trio. at that 6:30 p.m. And we'll have more events to let you know throughout the show. Back into the music of Mo Kaufman and Mars. Coming next, music from John Coltrane himself from the Pure Fire Giles Peterson Impulse Collection. 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
1: That was Doug Page. I'm on eight. Taking it to 3 o'clock today, which time Mitzwan continues the music today till eight today, until six. I'm sorry. In the background is Larry Nozero from a CD called Time, and this is Reflections of My Past. One of the tunes I kind of found looking for something else, and came across this nice little piece. Conversation ID, we heard from Ian Carr's Nucleus, some CD tall Out of the Long Dark with Solar Wind. And for that was Larry Ridley from the Soul Jazz Love Strata East with Changa Chikuya. And for that was Larry Willis, as we do a little Larry set. A little Inner Crisis from the CD, same name, for that music from John Coltrane. Taken from the Purifier, Giles Peterson Impulse Collection, which is Wise One. And we started that set and the program with Mo Kaufman from the Soul Expression series to Mars. Once again, I'd like to thank you for making this part of your Sunday experience. I have this message to let you know about. The Pediatric and Adolescent Health Center at Philadelphia Fight is dedicated to providing high-quality, comprehensive primary care to address the physical and emotional health needs of Philadelphia's children from birth through age 18, regardless of ability to pay. Located in Center City, Philadelphia, we are specially tailored to care for children and adult adolescents who have experienced social adversity. 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We have a pediatrician on our team who is also certified lactation counselor, and we're also able to offer breastfeeding support out on site. 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And this has been a public service message brought to you from Radio Station WKDU, Philadelphia. I'd like to take greetings to my son, Joshua, and grandson, Jaden, and Josh's brother, Jeremiah Jordan. Greetings to Sheila, her daughter, Tony, granddaughter, Shanice, great-grandmother, all of them to Westbrook Lane. Greetings to Mary and the Davis family out there in Night Sound. Greetings to Teresa out there in South Philadelphia. Greetings to Lamont Barbary, University City, and say greetings to Marshall and Leonore out there in West Philadelphia, and say happy birthday to Marshall. Birthday is coming up. And greetings to our Bob Collective, Torbile's wife, Big Bob and Bob Flood and Hendrix out there in Willow Grove. What's up to my North Philly crew, G-Man and Robin, Reggie and Darren, and good well wishes to Jerry out there in North Philly. And what's up to Brother Spread Love? And send a shout out to everyone going for things and Corey Neitz and crew out there in South Philly. Like to anything else, Mick, sir?
2: Like to spread love to my Duggies, Angels, Lamont, Jay, Shamika, Sherry, Shardy, and Paige. Cooley out there in Atlanta, Georgia. Shell out there in Springfield, PA. Cindy out there in Brunswick, Georgia. You ain't heard from yet. Cindy, give me a call, baby. Big Fred. Let me tell you about Big Fred today, bro. Big Fred is at the Link tailgating. But you know he's a Commander fan. Mm-hmm. So I just wish him well out there with that Commander uniform on. You know how Eagle fans can get, bro.
1: But yeah, I know. What I know.
2: So we wish him well out there. Not your team, Big Fred, but we wish you well.
1: Who the Eagles playing today?
2: The Commanders. Okay. They're playing the Commanders. And, you know, we're not going to get into football today.
1: Well, like I say, you can like whoever you like anywhere.
2: And, yes, you
1: but
2: can.
1: Some people take it to extremes.
2: It is America.
1: Yeah.
2: I like to spread the mom deuce also. That's like get that. And also, I don't know if you knew this, but happy Grandparents Day, Al. Did you know today is Grandparents Day?
1: No, I didn't know that.
2: Hey, I didn't know neither until my grandson called and told me. It's so many holidays out here. Flag Day.
1: Well, at least he recognized.
2: Peanut Butter Day. I can't keep up with these days. But anyway, today is Grandparents Day. So all those folks out there who's a grandparent or great-grand and great-great-great, whatever it may be, happy Grandparents Day to you.
1: Mm-hmm. Thank you. And this is Sagat Garee doing classic Sunflower, Sun Showers. Done by many people. 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
1: My name is Ian, along with Doug Page. And in the studio with us is Darren on this, the first Sunday of the NFL regular season.
2: It's on now.
1: It's going to be on in a minute.
2: On like popcorn.
1: I'm going to pull up the tab and check out the scores again. In the background is Llama. Some call Honoris. And we bring you up to date on the music we've been playing. We just heard some music from Lanu featuring Abby Joyce and Simon Gray from something called Rise from This Is My Home CD. Before that was Sofia Rubana from her CD title I Am Soul, which is your morning etude. And for that was Nubian Twist, some new music from them. CD entitled Chasing Shadows, listen to Sunlight. And right before that, some music for Sheila, What's Her Name, Create Vision 313, and Past Forever. And we started a set with Saget Gray and the classic Sunflower. Well, I want to thank you for making this part of your Sunday experience. And greetings to my nephew John, Chris, and Dave. Also, what's up to Dave Moore, Sons of Isaac Joshua out there, Junior Park, Justin Scott, Troy Mercer, Philly Ray out there in LA, Ron Holcomb out there, West Oak Lane, Larry in City Line Avenue, Rick Ford in West Oak Lane, Terry Martin, Levi Baxter and his sister Debbie out there in the Northeast, Rob Davis, Bonar Lee and Yaden, also Lily Webb, her family out there in Yaden, and Del Mar. And I'd say happy birthday, first birthday to Major Marvin Goyen's son out there in Texas. Happy birthday to you. And also like to send condolences out to old friend Maribel. Her father passed away last week. Condolences out there, her family. And like to anything, sir?
2: Excuse me. Mm-hmm. Like to spread love to Mom Dukes up there in North Philly. Terry out there in Charlotte. Tell me what's going on. I ain't heard from you yet. Man out there in Yaden, PA. Down there on Cookie out there in Middletown, Delaware. My Walt Namley family, 48492. Happy birthday, Bernice. Tom Reynolds out there in Orange County, California.
1: Oh, you done?
2: Mm-hmm.
1: Oh, okay. And also, like you mentioned, Brother Spiller brought it to our attention the anniversary of the Tupac death. We don't have any music to play for that, but we'll make a mention of that. And once again, we're going to have another. In a minute, actually right now in the set, we're going to tribute to one of my favorite vocalists, Ms. Cassandra Wilson.
2: You know, before I forget, let's not forget people like Kevin Bowser, who he's a Bartram High School alumni that I was talking to Darren about. He also died in them buildings in New York City during 9/11, and all them families that are affected from that, either by going to war or being there, and I can say that it's just something we can't forget. And I was even up there out myself, and to see all them faces on walls and trees and poles, like people had lost a dog, but they're looking for their loved ones. Something you'll never forget. And I think that thing burned for almost a month. Just the smell of the smoke just constantly coming up. So let's not forget about 9/11 either.
1: Yes, praise out there, all the victims and families. This is Cassandra Wilson. Sky and blue, sky and sea, blue and green, from Traveling Miles, 215-895-5917. 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

universe revealed I see.

tool, mill, a test weapon, at a one and a two for a tempest of three, out like a light, smiles a sec, figure below me down with respect to whether ether, train, or horn.

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The weather is sporadically, specifically at that point. For instance, more as soon as equally in like manner.

at night, when things are quiet and the good earth sails on. 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

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What if your next travel adventure didn't have an end date? 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

0: What if instead of taking a 7-day cruise, you could make the cruise ship your home? Imagine waking up in a different destination every few days, unpacking only once, having meals prepared for you, meeting people from around the world, and never worrying about mowing the lawn, commuting to work, or booking another hotel room. For some adventurous travelers, living at sea for months or even years is becoming a real lifestyle option that's getting people's attention, and some calculate that cost could be about $70 a day. Now, before you start packing your suitcase, let's talk about what that number really means. The idea of living permanently or semi-permanently on a cruise ship isn't entirely new. Retirees, digital nomads, entrepreneurs, travel enthusiasts, and people simply looking for an alternative way to live have all explored extended life at sea. But the big question is, could cruising actually cost less than traditional living? The answer depends heavily on the cruise, the cabin, what's included, taxes and fees, and how you calculate the cost. That $70 a day figure is generally based on taking a long-term cruise fare and breaking the total cost down into a daily rate. At $70 a day, you're talking about roughly $2,100 a month, or about $25,200 a year. And unlike a traditional apartment, that daily cruise cost can potentially include your accommodations, utilities, entertainment, transportation between destinations, housekeeping, and many meals. Think about that. Your commute could be from your cabin to the dining room. Your weekend getaway could be an island in the Caribbean, and your backyard, the ocean. But there's another reason this idea is fascinating for travelers. Cruise ships can create an unusual kind of international community. You may be surrounded by passengers and crew from dozens of countries. You can experience food, music, languages, and customs from around the world, all while moving from destination to destination. For the global citizen traveler, that's a powerful proposition. You don't have to wait until retirement to experience the world. Your home can move with you. But no, and this is important, the $70 a day lifestyle isn't automatically a bargain. You have to look beyond the headline price. What about airfare to and from the ship? What about shore excursions, internet, laundry, specialty restaurants, libations, travel insurance, medical care, visas and immigration requirements, and perhaps most importantly, what happens when you want to get off the ship? Living on a cruise ship isn't the same thing as taking a vacation. You are living in a relatively small space. You have to be comfortable with a structured environment. You have to consider your safety. You may spend weeks or months with many of the same people, and you need to understand the cruise line's policies regarding long-term passengers, consecutive bookings, cabin changes, and extended stays. There's also an important financial lesson here. Don't hear $70 a day and assume you can simply book any cruise for that price. Instead, think about the concept. What is my total annual cost of living, and what portion of that cost could be replaced by a long-term travel lifestyle? That is where this option becomes interesting. For someone who already spends money on rent or a mortgage, utilities, groceries, entertainment, transportation, and occasional vacations. A long-term cruise could potentially combine several of those expenses into one package. But you have to run the numbers, and you need to compare apples to apples. A 70-day interior cabin isn't the same lifestyle as a balcony suite. A cruise fare doesn't necessarily include every expense, and the cheapest cabin may not be the best choice for someone planning to live aboard for an extended period. So, if this experiential sea travel has sparked your interest, take my suggested approach to this option. Start smaller. Take a longer cruise. Try 30 days, then 60 days. Pay attention on those trips to the real costs. How do you handle the internet? How do you sleep? How do you work? How do you manage health care? And the most important question, do you really like living at sea? Because there's a big difference between loving a cruise vacation and loving the cruise lifestyle, where you make the ocean your address and redesign your lifestyle where ocean travel becomes part of the way you live. At approximately $70 a day, the idea of living aboard a cruise ship certainly deserves a closer look. Just remember, the advertised daily rate is the beginning of the calculation, not the final answer. Do the math, read the fine print, understand what's included, and then decide whether life at sea is a next vacation or your next address. I'm Clara Lewis, your Global Citizen Travel Advisor, keeping you in the know while you are on the go, on land or sea, here on WKDU Philadelphia 91.7 FM and streaming on wkdu.org/listen now.
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0: My name's Zion, along with Doug Page. We're taking you to about 3 o'clock today, which time E. Mitchell Swan continues the music. And I think after that will be Joe Ruffin from 6 to 8. You stay tuned. In the background is John Carroll Kirby. Something called Rainmaker. I think we had enough rain last night. Mm. As we run down the music we heard in the set, and I thank Clara Lewis for doing a nice job with her Black Experience and Travel, but I don't think I want to live on a cruise ship. See all that water all the time.
1: That ain't for me.
0: Nope.
1: I ain't a Pisces.
0: Nope. Oh, fishy story there. Mm. Anywho's. We just conclude our tribute set to Terry Lynn Carrington, Cassandra Wilson. The last song featured was by Terry Lynn Carrington, featuring Cassandra Wilson on the vocal, called Simply Beautiful from the Mosaic Project. And then I think my favorite song by Cassandra Wilson, Love and Hate from the Point of View CD. And for that was, wasn't a Cassandra Wilson song, but it kind of nicely fit in there. It was called A Night Poem. And from John Coltrane, Julie Patton, and Robbie Coltrane. That's from Impulsive Revolution Jazz Rework. And for that was Cassandra Wilson from the Love Jones soundtrack, was To You Move Me. And we started our tribute with the Sky and Sea, Blue and Green from the Trail of Miles. Once again, like, thank you for being with us each and every Sunday. Once again, thank everyone for supporting our podcast at Mixcloud.com. Check out this and other ones on that site. And like to say, what's up to Philly Ray out there in LA? Also, greetings to good friend Tom McCampbell. Also, Tahita out there in Atlanta. And also, greetings to Craig Bates out there in Virginia. So that's Robinson in South Philly. And what's up to Habib in Cinnamon, New Jersey? And what's up to Raz out there in North Philly, and Nathaniel Bruce out there in South Philly, and Perry out there in South Philly, Princess Amina, Ariane Jamal up there in West Philadelphia, and Marv's Martin Crew Class Cut out there in G-Town, like Daniel Mixer.
1: 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Like to spread love to Cordell and Eddie out there in Barrett, Delaware, June out there in Northeast Philly, Calvin and Vi out there in Gayton, Harry and Binky out in Southwest Philly, Nanette out there in South Philly, Billy and Lisa Pill out there in Sickleville, Roger Williams out there on that golf course in Hawaii, Marlon Bird, my brother from another mother out there in Cheltenham, and Carl and Justin Faulkner out there in West Philadelphia.
0: And also say what's up to Michael Jackson and his wife Janet Jackson out there in Silver Springs, Maryland. And what's up to Brandon Mayfield and I Bay out there in South Philly. And once again, greetings to my son Josh from Grandson Jaden. And also special greetings to Sheeta, daughter Tony, granddaughter She's great, granddaughter all of them out there with Suck Lane. We're going to continue on with more John Coltrane from In a Soulful Mood and Tunji. 215-895-5917. 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
3: I think this is Drexel move-in week, so I get to welcome all the new freshmen, transfers, and all the returning folks here at Drexel University on this cloudy Sunday. I think it was when I came in, it was cloudy, but
4: no, it's hard right to now. Tell with no windows, that's for sure.
3: I think he was in a basement, really. Yeah, barely feed us. This is Enrico Donner from the Spiritual Tunes Collection CD. This is Abstract Dream. And you said he passed away this year, Donner?
5: July 2025.
3: Another one gone too soon.
4: Mm-hmm.
3: And coming out of Station ID, we heard music for Sheet at the West of Wayne from Real People, featuring Jag and Second Guess. You know, sometimes when I listen to my music, I always listen to the music first. I don't listen to the words, but I was recently listening to words, and it has like a kind of like a spiritual meaning to it. So if you hear that again, just check it out. And before that, we heard some music for Charles McIntosh out there and Only from Miles Davis, the man with the horn up here with Aida. And for that was some music for Teresa with a Return to Ever Overture live at the Yomuri Land Open Theater back in 1983, man. That's like 43 years.
4: Yeah. Time, my brother, time. It's like, what's today's date?
3: Today's the 13th.
4: So we made the 22nd. It's the first day of fall. We can make it to another season.
3: Mm-hmm. Hopefully we make it then. Mm-hmm. The way things are. And for that, we'll listen to Sounds of Snarky Puppy from the 17 CD, which is Beatbox. BEP box. Go send out to Ted out there at Center City to call. I haven't heard him talk with him out. And for that, we'll listen to Alpha Mitt, some new music from him. Found You. That's from the Live at Real World Studios. And for that was In a Soulful Mood from John Coltrane from Tunji. I sent out to Warren out there in Nevada. Say what's up to him and T's out there in Las Vegas. And greetings to Tammy D out there in North Philly calling us up, supporting us as well. 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That's been a public service message brought to you from your radio station, WKDU in Philadelphia. And although it's like 3 minutes before time, like with Fisher, you listen to WKDU in Philadelphia. And I'd like to see what's sent up to everyone and get over some support today. Also, Gary out there in Newcastle, Delaware. Reads to Craig Bates once again. Jerome out there in North Philly. Maybe the husband, Carl, out there at Strawberry Manson. Rural and the crew at Please Touch Museum, Sitakai Bay, and Goma out there, Southwest Philadelphia. Linda in North Philly, Linda out there, South Philly. And greetings to Fred Jones once again. And DJ Rob, DJ Freedom, and Daniel Mixer.
4: I just pray love to our good friend Craig Baylor from that old back in the day, Sound of Market. Chris Thompson out there in West Philly. Get well, Chris. Keep ducking down in Mantra. Keep doing the things you do, my brother. Rick Watson out there in South Philadelphia. We're waiting for the next play, right? I know you got something for us. Benny Robbins out there in Overbrook. Ray, my Woodland Avenue family out there. They had the Woodland Avenue reunion out there in Clark's Park again. I think it was the 30th year of that one. So all my Woodland Avenue family, much love to you. Sylvester and Heidi out there in Hudson, Florida. And Ronnie Little out there in Wilmington, Delaware.
3: And once again, happy First birthday to Major Marvin Goins' son out there in Texas, and Ronald Holman out there in West Philadelphia. 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Once again, thank you everyone for liking it and favoring it. Appreciate that. Keep us going. Coming next, brothers, Enrico Donna, once again. This is from the Bar Lounge Summer Edition, Volume 3. This is Ocean Breeze.

Human nature wants to relax, but it can't relax because the world seems to be wanting more than it has, want to know more than it has known already. And we're just going too fast. We need to slow down a bit. We need to calm down. We need to slow down. That's the message.

reminds me of one day sailing in the lake. I looked around me, saw the stars, I saw the moon, and I started communicating with the planets.

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0: In the background is Distant Djembe from Mampando with Ayato in Square One.
1: Same to you.
0: Well, that was an end of project and Big Boat from One Light City. All the songs of time I listened to the song, the first time I realized it was about a slave ship. Interesting. And before that was Mighty Truth, Wandering World. And before that was Nicole Conte and Arabesque. And doing it again. Keep skipping songs. You're not going to play that much yet. And Arabesque. And so I set with Erico, Donner, and Ocean Breeze. And that does it for today. Like, thank you for making it part of your Sunday experience. Mitch Swan is to my left, looking over things, making sure everything starts all right.
1: Swanee.
0: He'll be taking you 3 to 6. I think from 6 to 8 is Joe Ruffin. Till next time, me, do stay in peace and continue to support the music. Any more closing remarks, sir?
1: Spread love.
0: Peace.

0: the sea. 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
1: E did ya. Oh, I'm jogging, I'm back on the scene with the record machines and ooh, papa do, how do y'all do?
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we just heard from Jamaldine Takuma and the Quantum Blues Quartet. They'll be performing tonight at South Jazz Kitchen on North Broad Street, 600 North Broad Street. We listened to New York 3-4 Blues from their LP released in September 2025 on Rope-A-Dope. You're in tune to WKDU in Philadelphia, the Black Experience in Music. My name is E. Mitchell Swan. This is The Radical Left. Prior to Jamaldine and his group, we listened to Hilaria Capalbo from her new LP called The Brightest Sun. We listened to Ood. Preceding that, it was James Brandon Lewis from what I believe might be his first record called Moments, released in 2010 on his own Recognizance. Cinto is what we heard, and Christian Dillingham, bassist Christian Dillingham out of Chicago, started us off with the title track of his new release called As It Relates to Now, Unshifting Paradigm. And of course, we kicked it off today with the Art Ensemble of Chicago. We've got an interview coming up with Jamaldine Takuma, Tazigi Munoz, and Paul Schaefer, which are three quarters of the Quantum Blues Quartet. The drummer was out of town, did the interview, but he'll be in town tonight for the show. And in the background right now, actually, is the drummer Will Calhoun from his LP, Native Lands, title selection. Sit back and enjoy and get ready for that interview. 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Stay locked in for Black Experience and Travel at 4:30 today with Sister Clara Lewis.

0: coming right up. An interview with Jamaluddin Takuma, Paul Schaefer, and Tajizi Jinez, three quarters of the Quantum Blues Quartet. They'll be performing tonight at South Jazz Kitchen. The show's at 6 and 8:30 p.m. on WKDU in Philadelphia. Good afternoon, everyone. My name is E. Mitchell Swan. You're in tune to WKDU in Philadelphia. And today we have the great pleasure of interviewing the Quantum Blues Band, and we're going to let, we have almost the entire group. One member is out of town, but, you know, they're going to tell you a little bit about what they've got coming up, including an event tonight and what they've got coming up in the future with the band. Take it away. Well, everybody in Philadelphia knows Jamaluddin Takuma, so I'll start with Jamaluddin. Let him introduce the members of the band.
1: Well, you know, these gentlemen should—they are legends, you know. In this particular time and space that we are involved in right now, they are absolute legends. And I'm just happy to be a part of, you know, working alongside with them. You know, the Outsiders Festival have, you know, as you know, Mitchell, we've been involved with doing the festival that we've had since 2016. But then we broke off trying to do concert series. And, you know, I was invited to play with Paul and Tajizi, and having the concert itself was just another way of having an expression of expression of the creativity that they possess. And I, like I said, I'm just happy to be riding along with them. And they can introduce themselves.
0: Here we go. We'll do that. Tajizi, you want to go first?
2: This is a great band. I mean, that's the first thing I'm going to say about it. I feel, as Jamaluddin feels, you know, privileged to be in its great band. And so I'm looking forward to this band blossoming even more so than it has thus far. So we need an opportunity to be able to do that. So people, give us a chance to play and let you hear what we do.
0: And we're going to let you do that in Philadelphia.
2: Yeah, we're waiting for you all.
0: Oh, yeah. Wait for that.
2: Come to us. We are going to set you right.
0: And that's tonight at South Jazz Kitchen on North Broad Street. So let people know. I think there's a 6 p.m. and an 8:30 p.m. show?
1: Correct.
0: Okay, superb. Good. The memory's not failing me completely. And we have Paul Schaefer on as well. Paul.
3: Hi. This is the most cosmic interview I've ever been a part of. Since the last one I did with Tajizi. Anyway, it's good to see everyone again. And thank you, E. Mitchell Swan, for having us all. You're involved in that, right? Is it your club?
1: No, it's not my club, but it's a place where the family that owns the business has been very, very receptive of everything that I've tried to do there. Yeah, and even in things that are very creatively, outwardly moving forward, they've allowed me to do that. And so that's why this performance with you, Paul, and Tajizi is going to be a very legendary historical concert, in that the way that you guys play and the way that we play together, as Tajizi was saying, is an opportunity to relate to the folks, to let them hear something different, to open their minds to something that is extremely creative, and you know, the folks in Philadelphia are used to that because of the work that, you know, Rahima and myself have been doing, as well as some other folks here in Philadelphia, bringing that creative spirit to the folks. And I'm just so happy to be able to do that with you guys on Sunday, and with also with Will.
3: Yes, Will Calhoun joins us. Okay. We should mention that.
0: He'll be in the drummer's chair for tonight. So now the group, the Quantum Blues Quartet, the formation behind the blues, I guess, in a sense, it's a rather adventurous forward look at something that might be considered a traditional form, very much, very modern. I mean, I enjoy the record quite a bit. And I know Jamaluddin's background with Ornette and just, you know, the Coltrane thing. We actually happen to be in the 100-year anniversary or celebration of John Coltrane's birth, and we're doing a whole lot in Philadelphia behind that. But tell us a little bit of how you came together to work in the blues idiom, which the record certainly does, but also stretches it out in different ways.
1: We're going to let Zizi answer that.
2: Well, there's a need for this. That's the point. If there was no need for it, we wouldn't be showing up. Mm. So the need is very serious. People are going to be looking to us to see what standard we are able to arrive at of blues. And we know the blues is infinite. It's not just one grouping of changes. No, it's a vibrational sort of conduction of spirit to the people. And hopefully, in our case, it's going to be welcome for the people who hear it as food for soul.
0: Ah, so you feel we're undernourished at current.
2: Absolutely, otherwise we wouldn't be here. Okay. We would have no purpose here. They said, well, what are those guys doing here? We're here to provide the people who can hear this music through our, let's say, embodiment of music to lift them up, to give them a standard or a step to go from before to now and then beyond that.
0: Beyond that. Definitely. I mean,
2: yeah.
0: The beyond part is kind of an interesting one because definitely the record has obviously clear, you know, blues traditions happening in it, but also stretches out in different directions. A little bit about sort of each of you, your perspective on some of those different directions. I would expect each one has slightly different variants because people are different. Paul, what you're bringing the keyboard side to the equation?
3: Well, I think that just with this record, DeCicci has really expanded the definition of the blues. I happen to be a cat who has played with all the great blues guitar players, you name them, from Albert King to B.B. King to Albert Collins and Eric Clapton and everybody beyond. Nobody plays like this gentleman, DeCicci Muñoz. And when he plays the blues, he doesn't, you know, he is not counting up to 12 bars or anything. This is the feeling that he conjures up, and we support him in this feeling. And he, each one of these tunes on the album has a blues name, right. whether it's an urban blues or a country blues or any kind of blues he wants to do. But you've never heard this type of blues in your life. I certainly never have. And I've been playing with DeCicci since I was about 19 years old. In my first year, after my first year in college in Toronto, I started playing with him, apprenticing with him, really, in the days when he was, when he started me out, we were playing standards, and we were playing tunes associated with Coltrane, who I would venture to say is still your number one inspiration to CG. Am I correct?
2: Yes.
3: Well, yes. There you go.
2: One of them. You know, I went from Coltrane to the universe.
3: Yeah, exactly. Because you started me out playing favorite things and giant steps and stuff, and using them as an exercise, teaching me the changes. And then ultimately you said, all right, forget about the changes. Now there's no changes. Let's go.
0: It's interesting you reference Coltrane, just because when I think about it, as I listen to the record, I definitely get that, I guess one would say, the term spiritual jazz, which Coltrane and the, you know, Love Supreme and that era, I guess one might say, created that sound. And it's definitely something that is different from the normal take one would have on the blues. It certainly sounds, it brings to mind that. I can feel Coltrane coming through when I'm listening to the record.
2: Well, I want to add to this that what it is not just train. It's our suffering and our need to purify our suffering for the sake of other people. We're here to carry them along the way, if we can, with this kind of spiritual sound. It doesn't come from a particular school. It just is what we are. The train was playing what we are in his way. We're playing what we are in our way.
1: In our way, exactly, exactly. We are absolutely, the thing that I love about this group is that we are absolutely in a moment in time. A moment of the, I mean, when you think of like all those heavyweights that came before us, they were basically in their time doing what they needed to do, what was important for them to do to take the music forward. And so when you think of the blues is not like, you know, we were talking about the 1-4-5 or whatever. It's not that. The blues is actually a state of mind that, you know, we're not talking about, oh, my baby left me. We're talking about, oh, how can we take your ears further? How can we expand your ears to something that will allow you to be able to experience joy, to experience possibly sadness, possibly happiness, possibly friskiness with your wife or your mate. You know, all of those various things.
0: PG, we're keeping it PG here.
1: Yeah, absolutely. But you know, it's almost like when you listen to like groups like, you know, Paul and I, we were talking about like the groups like the Stylistics and Philly groups. You know, sometimes I'll listen to some of that stuff like the Intruders, or I'll hear some of that stuff and it'll make me cry. And they would say, they go like, well, Jamaluddin, we know that you are a musician that plays, you know, avant-garde music or whatever.
3: Uh-oh, we lost his signal, yeah.
0: He gets back in here.
3: Yeah.
0: I think that's interesting. He was touching on the going to the avant-garde side. I know Jamaluddin spent a lot of time working with Ornette Coleman.
3: Yeah. Yes.
0: I would say, for people who have not seen him, Jamaluddin covers the gamut. He will riff on Ornette, and he will also be as funky as he wants to be. So, you know, there's this coverage. Now,
1: yeah, good. But what I was saying is that the last thing I remember what I was saying was that, you know, folks, they think of me as being this very creative, improviser, which I am. But sometimes I hear something that has nothing to do with that I get a positive reaction from it. And I think with Tsitsi and Paul and Will and myself, when we come together, it creates a sound. It creates a vibration that has nothing to do with any of those categories or what people seem to think of musical categories.
0: I think those categories are just to make it, they're available to make it easier for people to talk about a thing.
1: Yeah, but when you're to talk about it,
0: not necessarily describe it.
1: Right. But to talk about it, but to be a participant in the audience, you're going to definitely have. You're not only going to talk about it, but it's going to go far beyond that to the point where it's words can't explain exactly what it is.
0: This is true. I think I always think of the Duke Ellington. I think the Duke Ellington quote of that there's two kinds of music: good music and everything else. So, you know, and I think the good music is good music.
2: Yeah, well, as I like to say, the no music. There's no music, right?
0: There's That's also true.
2: No music, right? And whether we relate to that as a silence matrix of the universe, so be it. There's the no music. We're fed by the no music reality.
0: Mm.
2: We're fed by it. And we hear it and we feed from it. And without it, good luck.
1: Yeah.
2: It's the same. You know, so we are then channels in a certain metaphysical sense. We are channels bringing in not just music, but the deeper part of our being, right? Because a lot of musicians are still working at the music level. We have gone beyond that. And that's the importance that we are establishing for the people who are hearing this and trying to figure out what it is. And what are they playing? We're not playing anything, you know.
1: and the beautiful sure. thing about this, and the beautiful thing about this with Paul and Tsiji and Will and myself performing at this venue that we're performing at South, which is known for being a sort of place that has sort of straight ahead music, smooth jazz, some R&B, and you know, if you want to think of labels or whatever. But the thing that I like about this club is that since I started doing concerts there, which has been completely different than everything that everybody else was doing, they've allowed me to do that for years, and it's been my thing to try to introduce the folks to Philadelphia to the music and the sound and creativity that the folks are going to hear next Sunday.
3: This Sunday, tonight. Yeah, this
0: is tonight.
4: You're going to be there. You're doing
3: that. Well, I can't wait. It's music unlike you've ever heard. That's all I'm telling you.
1: Yes.
3: And as Tsiji says, it goes beyond music.
1: Right.
3: It's a feeling. It's four cats communicating on a level which is, you know, has music as a part of it, but has musicality to it.
2: Yeah, as an extension of silence.
3: Mm-hmm. Well, you're going to have to explain that.
2: An extension of silence. Well, what is silence? What is it? It's space.
3: Yes.
2: We are extending our musical gift or purpose to include that, not exclude it, but to include it. So we will be incorporating this element of space deliberately, see, for the people. Remember, I started out as a drummer, and from a drummer, I became a guitar player. So the drums are it for me. I was an Afro-Rican drummer, as my father was. We were Puerto Rican drummers. That's it.
1: Beautiful.
2: And it all goes right back to those roots. Let's go. Let's do it.
0: There's a strong current of Afro-Caribbean drumming in Philadelphia, Odisha. And then when you talk about space, I can't help but think about Sun Ra and the orchestra from Philadelphia, and certainly a space traveler, you know, and space.
2: Mm-hmm. And that's
0: space, is the place.
2: That's what we are about. That space traveling at our level. So, peeps, get ready for a different version of that. We're not coming here. We're not going to be doing the gig to sound like the rest of the band. We have a different agenda, and it's who we are.
1: And you know, another piece to this is that someone would be completely blown away, because you know, folks know Paul, you know, as being, you know, the music director as he is, but they don't know the deeper side of Paul, the deeper side of him, and the creative side, and the complete creative side of him. And a lot of the folks that I've been talking to who are like excited to come to the show is excited to see Paul in this context. And they can't wait to be able to enjoy him at this particular stage of his life, at this particular stage of his career, just letting himself be completely open and free to play exactly what he wants to play, and to be exactly who he is, and to move everything forward.
2: His madness. He's going to show his madness, but it's a good madness. It's love. It's love of being free.
1: That's right.
2: That's it.
3: And
2: that's
3: as right. far as communicating within this particular idiom, I can only do it because of my association with Tsiji, who has, in effect, trained me all these years playing for him since we were both in Toronto, Canada, 1969, I think, is the year that we met. My goodness. And I've been playing with him ever since. So it certainly is, you know, a side of me that exists, but I don't, you know, and I'm very proud of it.
1: Beautiful.
3: Too.
5: Excellent. Excellent.
1: That's beautiful.
5: I mean, I always say that people are like onions. They got layers. And so you may see one thing, but they may have other facets and aspects of their self and what they react to, process, project, that yes. you just might not see it on that day, you know, mm-hmm. just cause you see them in one venue and doing one thing doesn't mean that's the only thing they are. They may have lots of different aspects to them. And so I think that's great. That's great. So now the show, we're down at South. The show is going to make it. We got a 6 and an 8:30.
1: Yep, and the first show, I was told, is completely sold out. So that's a very good thing as well. Yep.
5: Okay. So, people, get yourself together.
3: The second show isn't like it's not so late. Second show is, what time did you say it was?
5: 8:30. Yeah.
3: Great. That's almost like the main event.
5: Well, so now you put out the record with the quartet in September of 2025. What's in the brewing luminous for the group? What's the future? More recordings, other stuff. You've been touring a bunch. What's the plans? What do you got happening?
2: More music. Okay. We haven't scratched the surface yet.
5: There we go.
2: Yeah, we're scratching the surface now. Yeah,
5: there we go.
2: We get together, so we're scraping it. The sides of the jar, the junk, right? We're going to do that. Yeah.
5: Okay.
2: And that's what we owe the people, because we know they're not going to hear the same thing anywhere else with this band.
5: Right, so that's true.
2: This is the band. That's true. This is this man, and this is what we are trying to promote. You know, our band's idea of creative intelligence and spiritual sound. The spiritual sound, not just harmonic classical sound. The spiritual sound, like voodoo, right? Mm. I come from the voodoo school, right? And so that's what this is about, the voodoo, the space between the spaces.
5: I actually remember I think it was an interview with Anthony Braxton, and someone asked him about that, because his music can be challenging. And someone said, well, you know, just nobody playing a rhythm track. And he said, well, we're all

0: And yeah, we've got, we'll be playing some music tonight, and we're expecting to see more messages from this band to vibrate with all of us out here and kind of bring us in tune with where you are to give us a pathway to that portion of the cosmos. You know,
1: I can't wait. I can't wait to be there and to play with these kids. Every time we play, it's totally different.
2: Yeah.
1: You know,
2: yep.
1: It's its own experience every time. But it's always saying the same thing. You know, it's a message that the CG has really been bringing to the public ever since I've known him. 1969.
2: Beautiful. Beautiful.
1: Yeah.
0: Superb.
2: Jewels. You guys are jewels. Jewels.
1: Well, you too, Jim Aladine. We're happy to be playing with you in this particular project.
0: Okay. All right, Philadelphia. You should come out and check out the Quantum Blues band, Quantum Blues Quartet, tonight at South Jazz Kitchen.
2: South.
0: 6 p.m. and 8:30 p.m. shows. Superb. All right, gentlemen. Yeah, thank you very much.
2: Thank you so much.
0: You know, not a problem at all, Jamal Adin. We'll see you soon.
1: Bye, Mitchell. Thanks.
0: Thank you.
2: Okay.
0: Thank you.
2: Bye.
0: I'd like to thank Jamal Adin and the band for making the time to sit down with us and give us a little insight into what they're doing. That was recorded a bit earlier. Show tonight at 6 p.m. and 8:30 at South at 600 North Broad Street, Philadelphia. In the background right now, something from Jamal Adin and Marshall Allen from the new LP called 101 and Audio Odyssey. 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

In the background right now, we're listening to the flute stylings of Julie Deke from her LP, Brisk. And we're listening to a composition called Steam. Preceding that, it was Tajizi Munoz from his new one called The Fry of No Blues on the Anima record label. We listened to Blue Burrito. Before that, it was Nat Burchill from his LP Live at Low 4 Studio in Manchester. Kalaparisha Arha Difda is what we got into. And it's on his label, The Ancient Archive of Sound, out of the UK. And we started the set off with Philadelphia's own late great Byron Lancaster from his LP It's Not Up to Us, John's Children. And I guess I would say that Byron, maybe not a child, but at least a peer of John Coltrane. And we're celebrating 100 years of John Coltrane at his birth this month. There's a lot happening in Philadelphia in the next couple of weeks. Telling you more about that and what's happening. Coming up next, the Black Experience in Travel. So you can check that out with Sister Clara Lewis, always informative, on WKDU in Philadelphia.

Welcome, Black Experience in Music listeners, to this episode of the Black Experience in Travel with Clara Lewis, your Global Citizen Travel Advisor. What if your next travel adventure didn't have an end date? 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

What if instead of taking a 7-day cruise, you could make the cruise ship your home? Imagine waking up in a different destination every few days, unpacking only once, having meals prepared for you, meeting people from around the world, and never worrying about mowing the lawn, commuting to work, or booking another hotel room. For some adventurous travelers, living at sea for months or even years is becoming a real lifestyle option that's getting people's attention, and some calculate that cost could be about $70 a day. Now, before you start packing your suitcase, let's talk about what that number really means. The idea of living permanently or semi-permanently on a cruise ship isn't entirely new. Retirees, digital nomads, entrepreneurs, travel enthusiasts, and people simply looking for an alternative way to live have all explored extended life at sea. But the big question is, could cruising actually cost less than traditional living? The answer depends heavily on the cruise, the cabin, what's included, taxes and fees, and how you calculate the cost. That $70 a day figure is generally based on taking a long-term cruise fare and breaking the total cost down into a daily rate. At $70 a day, you're talking about roughly $2,100 a month, or about $25,200 a year. And unlike a traditional apartment, that daily cruise cost can potentially include your accommodations, utilities, entertainment, transportation between destinations, housekeeping, and many meals. Think about that. Your commute could be from your cabin to the dining room. Your weekend getaway could be an island in the Caribbean, and your backyard, the ocean. But there's another reason this idea is fascinating for travelers. Cruise ships can create an unusual kind of international community. You may be surrounded by passengers and crew from dozens of countries. You can experience food, music, languages, and customs from around the world, all while moving from destination to destination. For the global citizen traveler, that's a powerful proposition. You don't have to wait until retirement to experience the world. Your home can move with you. But no, and this is important, the $70 a day lifestyle isn't automatically a bargain. You have to look beyond the headline price. What about airfare to and from the ship? What about shore excursions, internet, laundry, specialty restaurants, libations, travel insurance, medical care, visas and immigration requirements, and perhaps most importantly, what happens when you want to get off the ship? Living on a cruise ship isn't the same thing as taking a vacation. You are living in a relatively small space. You have to be comfortable with a structured environment. You have to consider your safety. You may spend weeks or months with many of the same people, and you need to understand the cruise line's policies regarding long-term passengers, consecutive bookings, cabin changes, and extended stays. There's also an important financial lesson here. Don't hear $70 a day and assume you can simply book any cruise for that price. Instead, think about the concept. What is my total annual cost of living, and what portion of that cost could be replaced by a long-term travel lifestyle? That is where this option becomes interesting.
For someone who already spends money on rent or a mortgage, utilities, groceries, entertainment, transportation, and occasional vacations, a long-term cruise could potentially combine several of those expenses into one package. But you have to run the numbers, and you need to compare apples to apples. A 70-day interior cabin isn't the same lifestyle as a balcony suite. A cruise fare doesn't necessarily include every expense, and the cheapest cabin may not be the best choice for someone planning to live aboard for an extended period. So, if this experiential sea travel has sparked your interest, take my suggested approach to this option. Start smaller. Take a longer cruise. Try 30 days, then 60 days. Pay attention on those trips to the real costs. How do you handle the internet? How do you sleep? How do you work? How do you manage health care? And the most important question, do you really like living at sea? Because there's a big difference between loving a cruise vacation and loving the cruise lifestyle, where you make the ocean your address and redesign your lifestyle where ocean travel becomes part of the way you live. At approximately $70 a day, the idea of living aboard a cruise ship certainly deserves a closer look. Just remember, the advertised daily rate is the beginning of the calculation, not the final answer. Do the math, read the fine print, understand what's included, and then decide whether life at sea is a next vacation or your next address. I'm Clara Lewis, your Global Citizen Travel Advisor, keeping you in the know while you are on the go, on land or sea, here on WKDU Philadelphia 91.7 FM and streaming on wkdu.org/listen now.

The ancient Infinity Orchestra, with their rather majestic orchestral sounding conclusion too, celebrating the beautiful lineage of sound and hypnotic states from their new LP entitled It's Always About Liberation on Gondwana Records. One day I'll tell you about the Gondwana supercontinent. Anyway, that was the Ancient Infinity Orchestra. Prior to that, it was two that were related and yet unrelated. Maria Grand, who was in town on Friday night, from her new LP called Both Sides, Talk on the Hill, and preceded that with Kevin Sun, Chanson, from his 1-2 new records out on Indictomorph, which is his label. And I guess chanson is a French word for song, and it's a special kind of song. It's taken on that meaning. And then reading a great book that my daughter got me for Father's Day on the development of jazz in France between the war and one of the years they talked about is Montmartre, which is a hill, Talk on the Hill from Maria Grand. In the background right now, it's Kalia Vandeveer from her LP, Mana, the Hubbard Road. Coming up shortly, time for What's Happening.

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1: All right. Time to tell you a little bit about what's happening in and around the Delaware Valley on WKDU in Philadelphia. Today, Sunday, September the 13th, the Quantum Blues Quartet featuring Tazigi Yunez, Paul Schaefer, Will Calhoun, and Philadelphia's own Jamaladeen Takuma will be performing at the South Jazz Kitchen, 600 North Broad Street. Show times are 6 p.m. and 8:30 p.m. Tuesday, September the 15th, Cellar Dog Exclusive presents Nazir Ebo and his quartet. That'll be happening at the Cellar Dog, 258 South 15th Street in Philadelphia at 8 p.m. Thursday, September the 17th, the Twilight Tunes at Roxborough Pocket Park will be featuring Bert Harris and the Afro Jazz Collective. The Roxborough Pocket Park is located at 6300 Ridge Avenue. Showtime's at 6 p.m. Thursday, September the 17th, Bowerbird presents Liminal States featuring Henry Solomon, and that'll be happening at the Mass Building, 1325 North Randolph Street in Philadelphia. Friday and Saturday, September 18th and 19th, Bobby Watson and his quartet will be performing at Chris's Jazz Cafe. That's located on Sansom Street between Broad and Chestnut. Set times are at 7:30 and 9:30 p.m. Friday, September the 18th, the City Winery presents Dominique Philamy, and she'll be performing at The Loft at City Winery, 990 Filbert Street. Showtime is at 7:30 p.m. Friday, September the 18th, Friday night at the Philadelphia Museum of Art presents the Angelo Outlaw Trio. That'll be happening at 5:30 to 8:30 p.m. at the main building in the Great Stair Hall. September the 19th, Ensemble Arts, along with the SLP Concerts, presents Pat Metheny and Side Eye 3. That'll be happening at the Miller Theater, 230 South Broad Street. Showtime is at 8 p.m. Saturday, September the 19th, Bowerbird presents pianist Dynasty Battles at the First Presbyterian Church in Germantown, 3500 West Shelton Avenue at 7 p.m. Saturday, September the 19th, the Montco Jazz Festival features Ralph Bowen, Yuri Kane, Madison Rass, and Tim Cohen. Part of the Jazz Festival for Montgomery County. It'll be happening at the Cigar Republic, 126 Fayette Street in Conshohocken, Pennsylvania, at 8 p.m. Saturday and Sunday, September 19th and 20th, Ruth Naomi Floyd will be presenting Music for the Soul with special guests Craig Handy and Aaron Graves. That'll be happening at South Jazz Kitchen. Showtimes vary by day, so check them out. Sunday, September the 20th, Artsinia presents the Tim Warfield Quartet at the African Episcopal Church of St. Thomas, 6361 Lancaster Avenue at 3 p.m. Sunday, September the 20th, the Producers Guild presents John Coltrane's Birthday Celebration, featuring the Kiera Rouse Quartet and the Marvin Toussaint Quartet. That'll be happening at the Community Education Center, the CEC, 3500 Lancaster Avenue at 4 p.m. Tuesday, September the 22nd, the City Winery presents Gary Lucas and Gods and Monsters, featuring Gary Lucas on guitar, Calvin Weston on the drums, and Ernie Brooks on the bass. That'll be happening at City Winery, 990 Filbert Street, at 7:30 p.m. Wednesday, September the 23rd, a free matinee screening of Chasing Train documentary happens at the Philadelphia Club of Jazz and Performing Arts at Broad and Fitzwater Street at 12 noon until 1:30 p.m. The Coltrane at 100 Festival kicks off on Wednesday, September the 23rd. Aris Nova Workshop presents Sunrise Orchestra, performing the music of John Coltrane at 8 p.m. at the Mandel Theater, 3220 Chestnut Street in Philadelphia. Wednesday, September the 23rd, the Fire Museum presents Brian Day and Toshi Makahara, and they'll be performing at Brickbat Books, which is 0709 South 4th Street at 8 p.m. Thursday, September the 24th, Aris Nova Workshop presents Terry Lynn Carrington. She'll be celebrating Coltrane's legacy of love and liberation, along with El Rain. And that'll be happening at 6:30 p.m. at the Mandel Theater, 3220 Chestnut Street in Philadelphia. That's Drexel's campus. Thursday, September the 24th, Kevin Deal and Aerolith will be performing at the Commodore John Barry Arts and Cultural Center, 6815 Emlyn Street in Philadelphia at 7 p.m. Friday, September 25th, the Aris Nova Workshop presents The Irreversible Entanglements, performing Ascension, John Coltrane's Ascension, along with Odine Pope, Reggie Workman, and Andrew Cyril Trio. That'll be happening at 6:30 p.m. at the Mandel Theater, 3210 Chestnut Street in Philadelphia. Friday, September the 25th, Coltrane at 100 presents Isaiah Collier, and he's going to play John Coltrane from 7 p.m. to 9 p.m. in the main building at the Great Stair Hall, the Philadelphia Museum of Art. Saturday, September the 26th, Aris Nova Workshop presents Emmanuel Wilkins Quartet, along with the Divine Offering. That'll be happening at 3 p.m. at the Mandel Theater, 3210 Chestnut Street, as we continue to celebrate John Coltrane's 100th year. Saturday, September the 26th, the Fire Museum presents Dialogues No. 8, featuring Kathy Holtstetter performing her Ethiopian music and violin. That'll be happening at 8 p.m. at Studio 34, 4522 Baltimore Avenue in Philadelphia. September the 26th, the Soundscapes for Tomorrow and the PCC Diamond Year Anniversary and Award Ceremony takes place, featuring Tia Fuller in concert at the Clef Club of Jazz, Broad and Fitzwater Street at 6 p.m. Saturday, September the 26th, the Ghost Harmonics presents Elkhorn on Tour with Tremtech. That happens at the Perch Music and Arts Workshop, 2321 Emerald Street in Philadelphia at 7 p.m. Sunday, September the 27th, Artsinia presents Maestro Marshall Allen. He'll be speaking at the First Presbyterian Church, 35 West Shelton Avenue in Philadelphia, at 3 p.m. Sunday, April the 27th, Arsenova Workshop presents the duo of Marilyn Crispell and Tashawn Sorey at 6 p.m. at the Mandel Theater, 3220 Chestnut Street in Philadelphia. Sunday, September the 27th, Samara Joy and her septet will perform at Copeland Hall at the Grand Opry House in Wilmington, Delaware, which is at 818 North Market Street in Wilmington, and that showtime is at 7 p.m. Sunday, September the 27th, Bauerberg presents Trio Nebbia at the University Lutheran, 3637 Chestnut Street. Showtime is at 8 p.m. Wednesday, September the 30th, the Fire Museum presents Mr. Iqbal Islam, and he'll be performing Tabla Waves, A New Sound. That's happening at 8 p.m. at the Rotunda, 4014 Walnut Street in Philadelphia. Friday, October the 2nd, Penn Live Arts presents vocalist Michael Mayo at the Harold Prince Theater at the Annenberg Center, 37th and Walnut Street in Philadelphia. Showtime is at 7:30 p.m. Saturday, October 3rd, the Fire Museum presents This Time's Quartet. That'll be happening at 2223 Fish, which is 2223 East Dolphin Street in Philadelphia. Showtime is 7:30 p.m. Saturday, October the 3rd, trumpeter Jeremy Pult and his quintet perform at Chris's Jazz Cafe on Sansom Street between Broad and 15th Street. Sets are at 7:30 and 9:30 p.m. Saturday, October the 3rd, enjoy Two Wings, Two Biscuits featuring Diane Monroe at 7:30 p.m. at the Black Squirrel Club, 1049 Sarah Street in Philadelphia. Saturday, October the 3rd, the Bad Saints Jazz Festival presents Theo Croker. That's out in Lancaster, Pennsylvania, at the West Art Center, West City Stage, 816 Buchanan Avenue, Lancaster, Pennsylvania, at 8 p.m. Monday, October the 5th, the Norman David and his 11 Tet will be performing at Plays and Players, 1714 Delancey Place. Sets are at 7:15 and 9 p.m. Tuesday, October the 6th, We Got Requests returns to Chris's Jazz Cafe featuring Josh Lawrence. Set times are 7:30 and 9 p.m. Thursday, October the 15th, the Fire Museum presents Untethered, Paul Geiss, Calvin Weston, and Timothy Ragsdale at 8 p.m. at the Perch, 2008 East Arizona Street. It's a large room just down from the smaller workshop, and that showtime is at 8 p.m. And then there are the recurring events. Every Sunday, the improvised jazz jam session at A Man Full of Trouble Tavern, 127 Spruce Street in Philadelphia, starts from 5 until 7. And every Monday night, there's a jazz jam session at the Black Squirrel, starts at 7:30, 1049 Sarah Street, and that's headlined by bassist Richard Hill. So that's a little bit about what's going on in and around the Delaware Valley, so you can go out and get yourself some culture.
0: That's what's happening. What's happening. That's what's happening. That's what's happening. That's what's happening.

fading out in the background to Sean Sorey from his latest album, early in 2026. Members Don't, his take, retake, interpretation, revisit of the Max Roach classic, Members Don't Get Weary. Absolution is what we got into. That came out of What's Happening. Told you a bit what's going on. Pay attention. There's a whole lot happening with regard to John Coltrane's 100-year celebration this month. Also, I remind you to check on the status of your voter registration. Do that today. Do it repeatedly to make sure you're up to snuff, especially if you live in certain areas of the country. Coming up next, the Quantum Blues Quartet, Swami Lama Blues.

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0: special. 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There he stood. There he stood.
1: Another one from Jamal Dean Takuma from an LP of his, I believe, like 1985, maybe, called A Renaissance Man, dedicated to Paul Robeson. There He Stood, which is also a Paul Robeson biography, on Grammavision. You're in tune to WKDU in Philadelphia, 91.7 FM on your radio dial. I invite you to check out The Long March every Monday night from 10 p.m. until midnight, playing jazz and great black music and some other things, too. And I'm your host, so you can check that out and bug me or hear me again, depending on how you feel about it. Got more music coming up for you. Something new from Myra Milford and new work from James Brandon Lewis. He's got a new thing out called Colin Antonin. But we've got a public service announcement before that. Thanks.
2: With women's rights, as well as the rights of others, under attack, as well as general dissatisfaction with the state of local and national governmental policies, this spring and summer, if you plan to raise your voice in solidarity, it's best to know before you go and protest safe. Physicians for Human Rights has developed a list of things to bring to keep yourself and those around you safe this season. Consider packing a face mask. Scarves or bandanas large enough to cover your face from nose to chin can serve as substitute. Comfortable clothes, protective shoes that you can run in. 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Identification and or emergency contact information, consider writing this on your skin. 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Check how much bail is in your location. A medical alert bracelet or information about any chronic medical conditions or allergies. A change of clothes in case you are exposed to chemical irritants. And avoid wearing contact lenses and eyeliners which can trap irritating chemicals such as tear gas powder underneath. This has been a public service from Physicians for Human Rights and your justice-seeking friends at WKDU in Philadelphia.

Jamaluddin Takuma and Odeen Pope from their LP called The Lighthouse, released in 2024, I do believe, on Jamal Productions, which is Jamaluddin's label. We listened to the title selection. Prior to that, it was Andrew Cyril from an LP of his called Declaration of Musical Independence, a very interesting record. Coltrane Times, we celebrate John Coltrane. And we're listening to some of the Sons of John, John's children, Odeen Pope, others, Charles Lloyd. Charles Lloyd Pretorius, Andrew Cyril from his LP, Sangam and Friends. Sangam and Friends, we listen to Sangam. That's dedicated to Charles Lloyd's very close friend and longtime musical compatriot, Zakir Hussain, who passed away in December of 2025. He was a tabla player, and you heard a solo at the end of that. And we started that set off with Myra Milford and her Fire and Ice Quintet from the new release called Sure Grand Out. Summer Madness is what we got into, and that's out on Rogue Arts. Features Leslie Mock on the drums. We'll be doing an interview with Leslie tomorrow night, about 10:30 on the Long March, and we'll listen to their new record, Transient, and talk to them about what they've been up to. So, my name is E. Mitchell Swan. It's been my pleasure to be with you for the past several hours. Coming up next, it's Brother Ruff from the Joe Ruff Show. He'll be checking you up until 8 p.m. I'd like to thank the prior communicators and the Black Experience in Music for doing such a wonderful job, as always. Keep your wits about you all week long. Pay attention to what's going on around you, because there's a whole lot going on around you. People want you to go to sleep and nod off. Don't do that. Stay awake. Anyway, take care and have a great week. And one other thought. Coming up in the background now, James Brandon Lewis from his new one called Calling Antony. This is The Dilemma of Hearts.

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Good evening, Philadelphia. My name is Ruff. They call me Brother Ruff. And I wanted to thank Mitch, who just left us and gave a great show and also helped me with some engineering issues. And for me, I wanted to explain a little bit from my interpretation of the Black experience in music. And I know that the experience is varied, just like the different types of Black people, and there's different types of sounds. And my objective of this short period with you is to share different sounds. Traditionally, we're a jazz station, and I'm a jazz fanatic, but we want you to know that the experience takes all different types of music, all different periods. So sit back and enjoy, and in some cases say, what is he playing? But listen, and I'm hoping that you'll enjoy the time you're with us. Again, Brother Ruff, an extension of the Black experience in music at 15 after the hour on this nice fall day. Hope you enjoy it.

We hear it everywhere. It blares from car speakers, from phones, and fills the background of our favorite shows. Music and dance are the sounds and movements of life. But making the music isn't just for the pros. It's for each and every one of us. Age doesn't matter. Experience doesn't matter. Location doesn't matter. What does matter is finding the right creative home. An entire community of teachers, friends, cherishing you as you sing, dance, and play. Check out the Settlement Music School today, because there's more than one thing in life. Because there is more to life than sitting in the audience. For more information, contact the Settlement Music School. And this is a public service announcement brought to you by WKDU 91.7 FM in Philadelphia and the Black Experience in Music. Let's try something a little different one now. Here we go.

praises, all praises, I am the one who would say. I sow diamonds in my backyard, my bowels deliver uranium, the filings from my fingernails are semi-

Thank you, Nikki Giovanni there. She calls it ego tripping. At this time, I'm going to let you know you're listening to Drexel University's free format, non-commercial radio station, WKDU in Philadelphia, 91.7. And as I said, the black experience is varied, just like when you see black people, they look different. The sounds are different. And there's a lot of different music I really won't try to touch for you. And I'm hoping you'll be able to get into this. Again, my name is Ruff. This is an extension of the Black Experience in Music, and we're looking to be sharing this time with a few other the DJs, Brother Bill Gunner and Mr. Rose, and hopefully you'll enjoy what you hear. Let's continue on now with the music. Hello, Lee Morgan.

0: the Jazz Crusaders. Kind of going back in the day a little bit, and you might have recognized the song Eleanor Rigby.
1: How you doing?
0: We're going to do something a little different. Sorry about that, a little background noise. Let's see what we got here for you here. Gary Bartz.

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I don't just want to know about any secret of yours. I want to know about one special secret. Because tonight I want to learn all about the secrets.

like to dedicate this out to my counterparts, the communicators of the Black experience in music. Can't name them all, but a couple of my favorites. Laverne, you know, I hope you're listening. Rod, I hope you're listening. Brother Tuffy, call him Ancient Future. Farmer. And of course, my remote engineer that keeps me on my P's and Q's, Don Henson, Odin, Texas. This one's out to you guys.

as Brother Pharaoh Saunders completes his introduction. We're approaching the top of the hour. Let me say again, you're listening to Drexel University's free format, non-commercial radio station, WKDU 91.7 FM. This hour we're going to send out to Brother Doug Page and that other guy named Al. All right, brothers, I hope you're there and enjoying the day. But remember, the message is in the music.

don't do a lot of dedications, but there's a brother I don't talk about much, a great communicator on this station. His name is Kevin Brown. Throwing this one out to you, Kevin. I'm hoping you're listening. And it's from a Philly group called Catalyst.

By the way, if you're enjoying what you're hearing, let us know. Our numbers are posted, and if you're listening on the website, you know what the numbers are. Just enjoy. If not, love to hear from you. If you want to hear something special over the next 25 minutes, I may be able to squeeze it in. But right now, this is to my

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Well, thank you. The phone's ringing, but I can't speak right now. We'd want to let you know that you're listening to Drexel University's freeform, thank you, non-commercial radio station, WKDU 91.7 in Philadelphia. My name is Ruff. I'll be rotating with a few other brothers and sisters, hopefully. We are an extension of the Black Experience in Music that you hear every weekend. And there's a few communicators that you may not hear often because they usually are playing early in the morning and you may not be awake. There. So, in that case, I wanted you to know who they are. And so I'm mentioning people because sometimes you may not know who's on the air because they start in the morning and when we want you to know. The next couple songs are actually to friends, and the friends are other communicators. Lee Gunner, Bill Gunner, and Bird. And I really were hoping that you're enjoying this and also that we can continue to do one thing, to share with the people that the Black experience is just not one thing. Someone is determined to get here. So, and with that, I guess I will do something different. I'm going to shut up and just play the music. By the way, this is to Miss Love. I am going to play a Miles Davis, yes, but it will not be a half an hour long. I hope you enjoy.

0: black as night. New African Panthers, black as night.
1: To Apocalypse Now, the album from a guy named Tupac. A prophet, a poet, a rapper, but Archie always had a message. This is out to the last caller, and we're going to do this for her in the ATL, my sister-in-law, Sheila. A little bit of Miles.

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The sister that called, I apologize, I couldn't find the particular cut you wanted. But here's the group. They're not around anymore. But 1970, Mandrill, you had to hear him.

0: We tend to fear old age as some sort of disorder that can be cured with a proper brand of aspirin or perhaps a bit of Bengay for the shoulders. It does, of course, pay to advertise. One hates the idea of the first gray hair, a shortness of breath, devastating blows to the ego, indications that we are doing what comes naturally. It's almost laughable that we detest aging. When we first become aware, we want it. Little girls of 4 or 5 push, with eyes shining brightly at Gram or Mommy, the lie that they are 7 or 8. Little girls at 10 worry that a friend has gotten her monthly and she has not. Little girls of 12 can be socially crushed by lack of knobs on their chest. Little boys of 14 want to think they want a woman. The little penis that simply won't erect is shattering to their idea of manhood. If perhaps they get a little peach fuzz on their faces, they may survive adolescence, proving there may indeed be life after high school. The children begin to play older, without knowing the price is weariness. Age teaches us that our virtues are neither virtuous nor our vices foul. Age doesn't matter, really. What frightens is mortality. It dawns upon us that we can die. At some point it occurs, we surely shall. It is not death we fear, but the loss of youth. Not the youth of our teens, where most of the thinking took place somewhere between the navel and the knee, but the youth of our 30s, where career decisions were going well, and we were respected for our abilities, or the youth of our 40s, where our decisions proved, if not right, then not wrong either, and the house, after all, is half paid. It may simply be that work is so indelibly tied to age that the loss of work brings the depression of impending death. There are so many, too many, who have never worked, and therefore for whom death is a constant companion. As lack of marriage lowers divorce rate, lack of life prevents death. The unwillingness to try is worse than any failure. In youth, our ignorance gives us courage. With age, our courage gives us hope. With hope, we learn that man is more than the sum of what he does. We are also what we wish we did, and age teaches us that even that doesn't matter.
1: 'Cause as a black woman, I am deep black soil. They have tried to pollute me with a poison called America. They have tried to scorch my roots with dope. They have tried to drown my dreams with alcohol, with too many men who spit their foam on top of my fruit till it drops rotten in America's parks. But I am deep blue-black soil, and you can hear the sound of my walking as I bring forth green songs from a seasoned breast, as I burn on our evening bed of revolution. I, being black woman, know only the way of the womb, for I am deep, deep, deep, deep, deep, deep, deep, deep, deep, deep, deep red soil for our emerging black nation. And so, as I say again, and I probably can't say too often, that we do be about that, because in the past we've been other things. In the past, black women, black children, black people in general have not, as I say to you again, loved themselves. Black women especially have been many things in this country, and quite often when I talk to people, I always tell young sisters that you have to be more than your mama's was. You have to be more than people think you be. You have to be, because in the past, we have been this. We are songs yet unsung. We are music yet unplayed. We be black women. Yeah, yeah, yeah, yeah, yeah, yeah, yeah, yeah, yeah. Singing in the night. We be lovers yet unloved. We be wives yet unwed. We be black women. Yeah, yeah, yeah, yeah, yeah, yeah, yeah, yeah. Singing in the night. We be books yet unread. We be words yet unspoken. We be black women. Yeah, yeah, yeah, yeah, yeah, yeah, yeah, yeah, yeah, yeah. Singing in the night. We be flowers yet ungrown. We be perfume yet unsmelled. We be black women. Yeah, yeah, yeah, yeah. Singing in the night. But if we begin to deal with ourselves, we be yesterday's red sighs. We be tomorrow's green morning. We be black women. Yeah, yeah. Moving in the sun, sun, sun, sun, sun, sun, sun, sun, sun, sun, sun, sun, sun, sun, sun, sun, sun, sun, sun. Yeah.
2: As I've said, I tried to say, the black experience of music has many things, many sounds, many genres, many messages, many types of people. We want you to know who we are, but we also want you to enjoy who we are, just as we enjoy ourselves. Let's try this.

You're listening to WUKDU in Philadelphia, 91.7 FM in Philadelphia.